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Coast 93.1, how you doing? It's Steelzy. Did you hear that 7-Up is changing its formula after 15 years? They say it will no longer be a lemon-lime soda. It will now be a lime-lemon soda. Basically the same thing. 7-Up.

0: 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Your home for The Blake Show with Kelly and Todd. 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

0: 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If you missed just a minute, you may have missed this.
1: How about the lifeguard in Scarborough? The shark pulled his buoy and him underwater.
2: He is awesome.
1: This guy's obviously very brave and has been a lifeguard for decades.
2: Yes, like this is the guy that should be saving everyone.
1: Yeah.
2: So
1: he's probably
2: amazing.
1: Trained half the lifeguards in Maine this
2: yes.
1: time.
2: Yes. Like the shark messed with the wrong one.
1: Even if it attacked him, he would have been like, that's fine.
2: Yeah, right.
1: I rode it to shore.
2: Yeah, exactly.
1: So I trained him and I rode him to shore.
2: Yeah, exactly.

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3: Overnight tonight, it'll be mostly clear and comfortable with low temperatures around 60 degrees. Mainly sunny for our Wednesday, nice low humidity, high temperatures in the low 80s with a chance for an isolated shower or rumble of thunder in the afternoon. Overnight Wednesday night, clear to partly cloudy, lows in the upper 50s to around 60. Partly sunny for Thursday with scattered showers and storms, but a lot of the day should be dry, highs near 80. Friday into the weekend, looking great. I'm News Center Maine meteorologist Ryan Breton for Coast 93.1.
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Coast 93.1 with Steel Z. I was flying back from Colorado yesterday. I watched that movie, Michael, about Michael Jackson. Great movie. I would strongly recommend watching that. Here's Dominic Fike, Baby Doll. It's Coast 93.1.

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Coast 93.1 with Steelzy. It is here, the lettuce diarrhea. There are now more than 24 cases here in Maine, and nearly half are connected to recalled iceberg lettuce, sickening people nationwide. You know what doesn't sicken people? Pizza. Here's Somber.

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1: Overnight tonight, it'll be mostly clear and comfortable with low temperatures around 60 degrees. Mainly sunny for our Wednesday. Nice low humidity, high temperatures in the low 80s with a chance for an isolated shower or rumble of thunder in the afternoon. Overnight Wednesday night, clear to partly cloudy. Lows in the upper 50s to around 60. Partly sunny for Thursday with scattered showers and storms, but a lot of the day should be dry. Highs near 80. Friday into the weekend, looking great. I'm News Center Maine meteorologist Ryan Breton for Coast 93.1.
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0: 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We're going to pick out a couple more songs and figure out what to talk about. Stick tight. Don't go. It's Maine's Coast.
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0: The Blake Show with Kelly and Todd on Coast 93.1. If you missed just a minute, you may have missed this.
1: I don't know which is more awkward, having the anxious kid sleep over or being the parents of the anxious kid knowing you're going to have to go pick him up.
2: I couldn't do sleepovers because I would puke every time. Yeah. My parents would be like, no. Like, eventually, they would be like, shut it down. You can't sleep over your friend's house because you can't handle it. We would have to, like, come pick you up every time because you're puking.
1: That is awful. That would be one play date in my house.
2: Yeah.
1: Not bringing the puker back.
2: Yeah, no, you're the puker. Yep.
1: Mm-hmm. Yeah.
2: Yep, sorry.
1: What are we doing tonight? No, the puker's coming over. Okay. Get the bowls.
2: I can't believe I had friends.
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3: Overnight tonight, it'll be mostly clear and comfortable with low temperatures around 60 degrees. Mainly sunny for our Wednesday, nice low humidity, high temperatures in the low 80s with a chance for an isolated shower or rumble of thunder in the afternoon. Overnight Wednesday night, clear to partly cloudy, lows in the upper 50s to around 60. Partly sunny for Thursday with scattered showers and storms, but a lot of the day should be dry, highs near 80. Friday into the weekend, looking great. I'm News Center Maine meteorologist Ryan Breton for Coast 93.1.
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0: 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If you missed just a minute, you may have missed this.
1: How about the lifeguard in Scarborough? The shark pulled his buoy and him underwater.
2: He is awesome.
1: This guy's obviously very brave and has been a lifeguard for decades.
2: Yes, like this is the guy that should be saving everyone.
1: Yeah,
2: so
1: he's probably
2: amazing.
1: Trained half the lifeguards in Maine this
2: yes.
1: time.
2: Yes, like the shark messed with the wrong one.
1: Even if it attacked him, he would have been like, that's fine.
2: Yeah, right.
1: I rode it to shore.
2: Yeah, exactly.
1: So I trained him and I rode him to shore.
2: Yeah, exactly.
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0: Late Show with Kelly and Todd on Coast 93.1. If you missed just a minute, you may have missed this.
1: I don't know which is more awkward, having the anxious kid sleep over or being the parents of the anxious kid knowing you're going to have to go pick him up.
2: I couldn't do sleepovers because I would puke every time. Yeah. My parents would be like, no. Like, eventually, they would be like, shut it down. You can't sleep over your friend's house because you can't handle it. We would have to, like, come pick you up every time because you're puking.
1: That is awful. That would be one play date in my house.
2: Yeah.
1: Not bringing the puker back.
2: Yeah, no, you're the puker. Yep.
1: Mm-hmm. Yeah.
2: Yep, sorry.
1: What are we doing tonight? No, the puker's coming over. Okay. Get the bowls.
2: I can't believe I had friends.
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0: Good morning. Good morning. It's Coast 93.1, The Blake Show with Kelly and Todd. Eclipse day.
1: It is.
0: Yeah. So if you can hop on board a quick flight to Iceland.
1: Okay. Right. You were going to do that, though. The day of, but.
0: No. I mean, I did literally think about it.
1: You did.
0: It was just moved. Yeah. It's just, I went to Dover Foxcroft when it was the Path of Totality went through Maine.
1: Yeah.
0: It's one of those experiences that you can't often get.
1: You did it like the cool way. Like you went like in like the, you did a cool thing.
0: Yeah.
1: Yeah. Like I just like, went home and said, hey Wyatt, let's go on the back porch for a second.
0: Well, and so I'm really glad I did it because.
1: Yes.
0: The difference
1: exactly.
0: between where I was, which was 2 hours away,
1: mm-hmm.
0: and like Tim didn't go because he had to work. So
1: right.
0: he was still at home and he watched it from our porch.
1: Right.
0: You know.
1: Yeah.
0: And I watched it in the Path of Totality up in Dover and it was night and day different experiences.
1: Totally. That's what I mean.
0: Even a few miles apart.
1: Right.
0: You know.
1: Yeah.
0: So, yeah. But anyway.
1: So we had two different experiences.
0: What would flights to Iceland be right now?
1: That's a good idea, huh?
0: Fly to Iceland. Google makes it so easy.
1: Yeah.
0: Let's see. From Portland to Iceland. One ticket. Let's see.
1: I thought you were going to be like, 110. I'd be like, whoa.
0: Jeez. This is a little pricey.
1: Oh, okay.
0: Okay, well.
1: What about with points? Let's go. Let's do some options.
0: There's also not a ton of airlines that do it. It's mostly like Iceland Air. If you can get there, then
1: all right.
0: You'll be in the path.
1: Okay.
0: I wonder what it looks like if you're in a plane.
1: Oh, that's
0: that
1: a
0: must
1: good,
0: be freaky.
1: Yeah, that must be cool.
0: Because it gets dark.
1: Yeah, right.
0: That'd be really weird if you're flying in the middle of the day.
1: Yeah.
0: And you fly through. There were planes that flew through the path during the eclipse.
1: Can you imagine if you're sitting next to someone and they don't want to have their.
0: I would lose it.
1: They're like, no, I don't want to have it open. Their shade open.
0: It's only like 2 or 3 minutes.
1: Right.
0: They're like not even, maybe 2 minutes.
1: They're scared to fly. Like, no, keep my shade down. Excuse
0: what?
1: Me. Can we just like really? No. Mm-mm.
0: Okay.
1: Like, it's an eclipse.
0: Yeah, are you kidding? Yeah. That would be the one time I get into a fight on a plane.
1: I know. Or a kid is
0: I'd
1: like, beep, beep, beep, beep. Like,
0: yeah.
1: Oh my God.
0: Okay. Kid, what? Just 2 minutes of.
1: Hold your kid
0: chill.
1: Down.
0: Okay.
1: Cuff him.
0: Does anyone have a gummy or something? Right. Slip this kid.
1: That must be cool.
0: Yeah. Slipping a kid a gummy? Or just...
1: Who hasn't?
0: Yeah. Oh, boy.
1: Man,
0: oh, boy.
1: Oh, man.
0: Boy. Oh, boy.
1: Yeah.
0: This is, okay, so this topic I came across, and this is interesting because I have very strong opinions about energy drinks
1: yeah.
0: for kids.
1: So do I.
0: And
1: I think you and I are in the
0: really
1: same.
0: Bugs me. Yeah.
1: I know.
0: I this is one where I've just given up on, you know, having a say.
1: Yeah.
0: Which actually a lot of things fall into the category of. So the topic was what is going to end up being today's asbestos?
1: Okay.
0: Okay, so now we know asbestos, it causes cancer,
1: mm-hmm.
0: you know, but it was used in so many things.
1: Mm-hmm.
0: It was used as basically insulation.
1: Yep.
0: You know, and
1: yep.
0: now we know it's awful for you.
1: Yeah.
0: So what is today's asbestos? What is something that we'll look back on and go, God, I can't believe we used that as an everyday thing. And one person said energy drinks.
1: Hmm. Okay.
0: And I mean... I don't know. That's an interest. I mean, I still drink them myself.
1: I drink them myself. I have one every day for work. I don't. I definitely. Well, 5 days a week, Monday through Friday for sure.
0: Yeah.
1: In the
0: like
1: week,
0: in the morning.
1: In
0: like,
1: the morning.
0: Like a caffeine thing.
1: Yep. That's instead of my coffee. On the weekends, only if I need one. But like you for Wyatt, I don't let him drink them still.
0: Yeah.
1: He's 13. He'll be 14 in January. He asked me
0: it's
1: if
0: it's not good for them.
1: Yeah, no. He asked me if he could have one this year. So I let him get a Monster and I let him have half of it. But yeah. I've recently realized that Jay has been letting him get them.
0: Right.
1: But and then.
0: See, this is the problem with parenting.
1: Yeah. But then I, you know, we talk about it on the show and And I'll be like, oh, like, you know, I took him and his friends to, you know, Massachusetts, and they'll all be like, oh yeah, we drink them. And I'm like, oh, you know, so maybe I'm just old school. But you know, it's just
0: I
1: thought they were bad.
0: Big statement, but I think parents have given up.
1: Yeah.
0: You know?
1: Yeah.
0: I think a lot of parents have just said, it's not worth it. I'm not gonna fight this.
1: Yeah.
0: Because there's so much going on, we're so busy. Everything's stressful. Everything costs more money.
1: Mm-hmm.
0: It's just like you have to just say, okay, fine. Like there are some things you just have to let go of.
1: Right.
0: And I feel like parents have given up on a lot more things than our parents did.
1: Yeah.
0: Maybe, I don't know, maybe just being on the other side of it is like.
1: Yeah.
0: But yeah, now I sound old and crabby again.
1: Well, it's just, I guess, the same thing for like iced coffee. I'm not. Right. Getting him an iced coffee, like he can go get an iced coffee when he has a license, and he can go get one himself. And
0: I didn't honestly, like, I think the first time I had an energy drink, I was in college.
1: Yeah.
0: And it was like with the intent to, it's like a Red Bull to stay up late because I was tired at night and
1: exactly.
0: I had to like stay up late and study or do this or that.
1: Yeah.
0: And yeah, I mean, it is weird the way we talk about it, though. Like we say, I do it for work in the morning. Mm-hmm. If I need it on the weekend.
1: Yeah.
0: And if same for me, like if it's a Friday night, it's a long day for us. If you are part of the 5 o'clock club hearing this
1: exactly.
0: right now, then probably a long day for you. And Friday nights can be kind of tough. So I'll be like,
1: yes.
0: Oh, yeah, I need a Celsius. But it's weird that we talk about it like it's a drug.
1: Yeah, totally. Yes.
0: I mean, it is.
1: Yep. Right.
0: But we talk about it like, oh, I don't know. I need it.
1: Right.
0: I need it.
1: Yeah.
0: And I feel like we're not doing a very good job of
1: yeah.
0: preventing the kids from needing it, you know?
1: Yeah. But, yeah. Wyatt will now be like, oh, can you get me some? No.
0: Yeah.
1: Well, why? Because I'm not.
0: Now, someone put spray sunscreen on the list of today's asbestos.
1: Spray sunscreen.
0: Okay. How else how many people are lathering
1: spray
0: up?
1: Spray sunscreen?
0: You know? I mean, the lotion is like,
1: oh.
0: I just feel like I always miss spots.
1: Oh.
0: I feel like the
1: man.
0: Spray, I'm doing a better job of protecting my skin.
1: I'm sorry, but that spray sunscreen is a godsend.
0: Yeah.
1: For kids? Ugh.
0: Although my new thing is, have you ever heard this goop? It's like, I don't know. Tim keeps saying that what we've found is like a dupe, but I don't know what it's a dupe of.
1: Dupe of goop?
0: It's like a very thin gel almost.
1: Okay.
0: Sunscreen.
1: Yeah.
0: That you put, it's mostly for your face.
1: Yeah.
0: And we get it at Walgreens, and it's not expensive or anything, but I guess it's a dupe of something that is.
1: Oh.
0: And it's awesome. It just goes on. It's sheer, goes on. It's not like creamy or
1: yeah.
0: cakey or make your face white.
1: Yeah.
0: I love that stuff.
1: Oh, yeah.
0: Between that and spray.
1: Yeah, when you find a sunscreen that's like that, whew,
0: yeah.
1: don't give it up.
0: Well, anyway, this was not a very uplifting way to start the show. But.
1: I wonder if they meant spray tan, like spray tan. Is
0: no, it says spray sunscreen.
1: Oh, man, that's a godsend.
0: I know. How does that compare that to asbestos? I mean, there's something I don't know about spray sunscreen.
1: Yeah.
0: Yeah. What's on the list? There's a handful of other things. Well, anyway, if you do want to say hi, hey, Talkback Tuesday yesterday was a lot of fun.
1: Yeah, it was.
0: And if you didn't get to get in on it, well, it's too late to win the tickets. We do still have Andy Grammer tickets this morning and on the trek home and the chance at the sound check and all that. But if you would like to send us a talk back right now, we'll play it. And it's kind of cool. You get to hear your voice on the radio.
1: I know. I love it.
0: Right? And it's just a very easy way to get in. So you can hear your voice like this one.
2: Hi, this is Taylor and Tanner from Lymington. Have a great day.
1: Cute.
0: Talk to us. Talk back Tuesday. Well, now it's, will you talk back Wednesday?
1: There we go.
0: 79 Coast, if you want to go old school and call us, we'd love to hear your voice. You can be the first call of the day. We've got a song for you and everything if we get someone to call.
1: Yeah.
0: 207-792-6278. Good morning.
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0: It's Maine's Coast 93.1. Good morning. Thank you for starting your day with us. It is The Blake Show with Kelly and Todd. Did I say that already?
1: I don't know.
0: 5 o'clock in the morning. Man, it's a little chilly out there.
1: Getting
0: a little bit of that fall nip.
1: Notice that.
0: Love a fall nip.
1: Hello, fall nip. Tastes a little like pumpkin spice. Sometimes I forget.
0: We may have been talking about two different nips.
1: I think so.
0: Well, no, this is that time of year that I actually do enjoy the sort of nostalgic feeling being transported back to the first day of school, you know?
1: Yeah, I was just about to do a little Shakespeare. I too enjoy.
0: I too.
1: Yeah, I don't know if that's Shakespeare.
0: I too enjoy.
1: Yeah.
0: Mm-hmm. But yeah, it is a little nip.
1: Yeah.
0: A little bit, but we got a nice week, and it's supposed to be nice all the way through the weekend.
1: I know.
0: So this is, I mean, I feel really feel like this has been one of the better summers weather-wise.
1: Yeah, I say it's going to go all the way until the end of September.
0: Mm. Okay.
1: All right.
0: It's a bold claim.
1: It is a bold claim, I say.
0: I'll go with it.
1: Yeah.
0: I mean, why not?
1: This is what happened last summer, everyone. It was super rainy up until Pride. Pride ended the rain because that's what the gays do. Mm-hmm. And then we had a super long summer until the end of September, and it's happening again.
0: Yeah, I guess that did kind of happen.
1: That's
0: huh?
1: what happened. And here we are again.
0: Here
1: Thank
0: we
1: you,
0: are.
1: Gays.
0: You're welcome.
1: As
0: well,
1: usual.
0: Was June that bad? I think June was pretty good this year.
1: Yes, it was. It was all rainy, and then boom, Pride happened, the rain stopped, and then it was a great summer.
0: Yeah.
1: That's what happened this again.
0: Yeah.
1: Yeah.
0: But I feel like this is the summer that we want, like where it's kind of hot.
1: Yeah.
0: You know, you get, I mean, as long as you're okay with AC and
1: yeah, exactly.
0: and all that.
1: Yeah.
0: If you are not, then well, you're kind of screwed.
1: Yeah, I know.
0: Merfolk, the rise of merfolk.
1: What?
0: Mermaid people.
1: Oh, what? Oh.
0: Says, mermaiding is a craft that's been around a very long time and it's open to all.
1: Hmm.
0: So there are, this is a thing. Okay, here you go. Look at this photo. So they put on the tails.
1: Okay. All right.
0: And
1: yeah.
0: And hang out at pools or ponds or.
1: Huh. It's
0: now this is one that's. Has anyone seen someone doing the mermaid sort of role play thing?
1: Ooh.
0: Here, because what I'm reading about is in Northern California.
1: Okay.
0: And they go to like swimming holes and.
1: Swimming holes.
0: Yeah. Oh, this one is known as the Mermaid of Eden. Says she's introverted and reserved, but when she puts on her tail and takes on her mermaid persona, or mersona.
1: There's so many ways to talk like
0: that. She gains a little bit more confidence.
1: Okay, no. Now, do you ever try to swim like a mermaid when you're swimming?
0: Of course.
1: Yes, me too. Okay.
0: Yeah.
1: Yeah, I love doing the, like, underwater.
0: Do you make that sound too? That sounds
1: like
0: you might be drowning.
1: I feel like it. Like I try to have my body do that. Like put my legs together. No, I'm being 100% serious though. But like when I swim in a lake. I don't know if like when you do it in the ocean. See, that's the difference between ocean and lake people. But when I go underwater, like I do try, or if I'm in a pool, I'll be like picturing myself very slithery and with my legs together, and I'll picture like what's it like to be a mermaid. And with my legs together and feet together and do the blue, blue, blue.
0: And then do you try to hold your breath for longer than usual?
1: Totally. And be like, what is it like to be like the Little Mermaid? Because I absolutely love that movie. But then I'll be like, it will never happen. Now,
0: see, isn't it ironic? She wondered about having legs and you wonder about not.
1: About not. But anyway, I do try to swim that way when I do swim.
0: Mm-hmm.
1: Like, look like that. But anyway.
0: Yeah. Well, maybe you can get a tail.
1: But
0: you
1: then
0: know,
1: I don't
0: really,
1: like, I don't, that, it, I wouldn't that, like being constricted like
0: yeah,
1: that.
0: Yeah, well, that's the thing about this. Now, granted, they're hanging out at mostly shallow places. They're not, you know, deep sea mermaiding.
1: Yeah.
0: Yeah, I don't know. I
1: don't think I would ever put the tail on.
0: Like in the ocean.
1: No way.
0: No.
1: Are you crazy? Especially what's happening now.
0: Well, with the sharks, do sharks go after mermaids?
1: Yes.
0: Do we know whether or not that's a thing?
1: Hey, let's test this out. Put a freaking tail on and then go into the beach in the ocean. No.
0: You know what's weird? Little Mermaid, no sharks.
1: Oh, yeah. What?
0: The bad guys were the barracudas.
1: Yeah.
0: I know barracudas are not exactly, you know.
1: Yeah, right.
0: Like, I don't really want to encounter a barracuda.
1: Sure.
0: But
1: there's an incorrect claim.
0: But no sharks in The Little Mermaid.
1: Yeah. Huh.
0: Right? And that would have been, I mean, Finding Nemo had sharks, although they were vegetarian.
1: Sure, but still. But still.
0: Fish are friends, not food. That's so dumb, that whole thing. It's like they're in a, recovery group.
1: At least they had like a real. Fish. Fish are friends.
0: Right. Like it's AA. Who came up with that? That is pretty funny. But
1: at least educational.
0: Anyway. Yeah. But I wonder why sharks were not in The Little Mermaid.
1: I think that should have gone through when editing, like been like, hey,
0: yeah,
1: we need to throw
0: a shark in at least one there. Yeah.
1: Like at least a baby one.
0: Yeah. Cause like, it was the ocean.
1: Yes. Big time.
0: And there was the crab and fish and seagulls.
1: Maybe we need to watch back. There had to be some shark.
0: Is there a shark? I don't think so. Something. Okay, 7-9 Coast. Tell us if there. Wow, this sounds like a real, real gummied up conversation, doesn't it?
1: Is there a shark in The Little Mermaid?
0: I don't know. Why wasn't there a shark? Mm-hmm.
1: He would have been like the bad boy or something like that. Right. She was dating, and like her dad would have been like. Mm-mm.
0: Or part of the like the witches, Ursula's.
1: Oh, totally. You know, that's like Ursula's people.
0: Ursula, yeah. Hmm. I don't know. You'd think the shark like would have been hanging out with Flopsam and Jetsam.
1: Yeah. Oh. Oh, Ursula.
0: You know.
1: Yeah. Anyway.
0: Anyway, we digress. Yeah, merfolk.
1: Yeah.
0: Shout out to the merfolk.
1: Yep.
0: Well, good morning. Thanks for starting your day here with us. We are The Blake Show with Kelly and Todd. Todd is out until October.
1: Yeah.
0: Gets longer and longer each time.
1: It does.
0: So I get a text from somebody the other day on our text line, which is, same as the phone number, 79 Coast. And they said that their kid said, Todd's out again. Oh. Kind of funny. Christian's in for Todd. He's got your News Center Main forecast.
2: Wednesday afternoon, we'll have a few more clouds around with the slight chance for a passing shower. High temperatures will be topping out in the lower 80s for today. A couple more showers are possible overnight Wednesday night, and that will lead us into a chance for some scattered showers and storms on Thursday. High temperatures Thursday afternoon will be in the upper 70s to near 80 degrees. Clearing out once again as we head into Friday, we'll see highs in the upper 70s or low 80s with low humidity and mainly sunny skies. Similar weather sticks around for the weekend. I'm News Center Maine meteorologist Christian Bridges with your forecast on Coast 93.1.
0: All right, hold on. We have a quick call.
1: Okay.
0: Good morning. What's your name?
3: Good morning, Michelle.
0: Michelle, thanks for being part of the 5 o'clock club. Follow up on the Little Mermaid having no sharks. Did you have a comment on that?
3: There is. At the very beginning, I believe. Yes, it was. I think he was called Gluck the shark. It's when he went near or attacked Ariel and Flounder almost at the beginning of the movie.
1: Okay. Of course.
0: Well, I guess I got to watch that again.
1: They're professionals.
0: Okay. Yeah. Never mind. I take back what we said. And thank you, Michelle, for being on top of Little Mermaid.
1: Yeah. Thanks, Michelle.
3: Have a great day.
0: All right. You too. See you later.
1: Yeah.
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0: Is my husband's midlife crisis a red flag? Yeah, that's her question here. On The Blake Show with Kelly and Todd, if you ever have a topic for us, shoot it on over. Text, email, DM on social. You can record a talk back on the Coast 93.1 app. So she says, I love your show. I've been a faithful listener. I'm hoping you can help me. My husband and I had a total whirlwind romance. We met last year, got married pretty quickly, and it's been great. We figured life's short. Why wait? He turned 40. And ever since then, apparently 40 is midlife.
1: Okay. Yikes.
0: Not sure what I think of those numbers and that math there, but okay. Since then, he's been checking all the midlife crisis boxes. He joined a basketball league. He bought a motorcycle, signed up for cooking classes, and he's in the gym every day. He's changed how he eats. He's determined to get into the best shape of his life. At first, I thought it was cool. People pick up hobbies all the time. I was happy he seemed excited about something. But then my girlfriend started planting seeds in my head. They keep telling me these are warning signs, and I need to watch him closely because this is how it starts. I think they're a bunch of bitter Bettys. But now I still can't help but wonder if there is anything else going on. So I finally asked him why he'd suddenly become so serious about fitness. And he said, I'm doing it for you. I want to believe him because he's never given me a reason not to. But the truth is, he's a completely different person than the guy I met a year ago. And I'm having a hard time separating normal midlife changes from actual red flags. Am I letting my friends get inside my head? Or are these changes that might be concerning? We'll call her Laura. Thank you, Laura. See, this is so funny. This is like a personality test for the two of us, Kel.
1: Yeah.
0: Because I think I know what your response is, and I think I know what my response is, and it's...
1: Well, I don't think you should let your friends get in your head.
0: As if it's possible to shut that off, though.
1: Well, I don't know.
0: You know, how
1: I
0: do you just flip that switch?
1: True, but I think... See the tough thing for her is that they just met last year.
0: They don't know each other that well. I mean, they know each other well, but
1: they do, but not that well. I mean, I don't want to make her feel bad,
0: right?
1: Because I don't want to like judge that because I know she feels very strongly about him. A year's not a ton of time.
0: Yeah.
1: So like, even if my friends got in my head, it's hard to turn it off.
0: Right.
1: But being with someone for so long, I feel like they could try, but I really know my husband because I've been with him for so long. So,
0: do you think this is a midlife crisis?
1: No, I am. The only thing I don't like is that he said, I'm doing it for you. I don't like that. Like, I feel like, you know, if someone's going to like get into fitness and eat differently and all that stuff, they're going to be like, no, I just want to feel better. I've reached 40 and I want to feel better. I want to do it for you, but like, you know.
0: I mean, people do fitness journeys for various reasons.
1: Yes.
0: And there are some reasons that they don't comfortably say out loud.
1: Sure. Yes, that's true.
0: You know?
1: Yeah, that's true.
0: And
1: that can be embarrassing.
0: It could be embarrassing, yep. Or it could be like you just don't want to say it.
1: Yep.
0: You know, I think most of the time in the last few years that I've gotten, you know, really buckled down and tried to watch what I eat and be consistent with working out is because I want to look good when I go to P-Town.
1: Yep. Yep.
0: Let's be real.
1: Yeah.
0: Do I also want to stay in shape for health? Yes.
1: Yep.
0: Do I want to stay in shape for Tim? Yeah.
1: Right.
0: Totally.
1: Yes.
0: He's hard to keep up with.
1: He's a moving shark.
0: I know.
1: I mean,
0: well, I got to have...
1: I get you.
0: I got to have increased cardiovascular strength just to survive.
1: Listen, I hear you.
0: Day to day.
1: I back you up.
0: Puffing and puffing back here.
1: Mm-hmm.
0: But I do feel like I had, when I turned 40, I had like an OS moment. Not in like a midlife crisis way, but just like a... You know, look, I've lost people in my life too young, and you never know how much time you have, and why not try to maximize it, whether that's being healthy or doing more.
1: Yeah.
0: I think if there's other stuff going on.
1: Yeah, when she said he's changed, that's what, like, what is the other stuff?
0: If there's more, though.
1: Sure.
0: That you're not saying, then yes.
1: That's what I mean.
0: Yeah.
1: But I don't think the working out and eating differently is a red flag. No.
0: Like, how's the sex?
1: Yeah.
0: How's intimacy?
1: Right.
0: Is he doing these things by himself?
1: Yeah.
0: And taking time away from the time you spend it together?
1: Is he treating you the same way? All that stuff.
0: So what's our verdict then?
1: On its face value, I don't find those red flags. No.
0: Okay.
1: I think it's more like how he treats you and, like you said, sex and all that other stuff. Red flag, sure. But, you know, eating healthy and, you know, other stuff.
0: Bunch of texts came in, so let me just read through some of these. Okay. Someone, this is a good perspective. Someone said maybe the bitter Bettys, the friends, are just jealous that their own husbands aren't in the gym and looking good.
1: Yep. Mm. Yep.
0: Ooh.
1: Bitter Betty society.
0: Sorry, I was just choking on that heavy dose of truth.
1: Oh.
0: Another text says it's normal for men of that age because of hormonal changes to want to get more into working out. I've never heard that. I don't know if that's true. Mm. But I crossed the line at the motorcycle.
1: Oh, yeah.
0: So, okay. Yeah. Another text says if they were together 10 years, this would be a red flag. But after 1 year, that's when guys want to do stuff for their partner, be better. Oh, I see. Like, it's kind of like, oh, I want to be healthy in the long haul. Yeah. Mm-hmm. Another text says he turned 40 and realized some problems are caused by lifestyle choices. Sounds normal.
1: Yeah.
0: Okay.
1: I mean, that's turning 40 is definitely a, oh.
0: Yeah.
1: For, I mean, things happen. Not yeah. just for guys, for gals, for everybody. It's like a, okay.
0: Yeah. Well, it's like I said, you wake up and you go, okay, wait a minute. Now I have limited time.
1: Yeah, totally.
0: You know, it really does give some perspective. So.
1: Yep.
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0: Late Show with Kelly and Todd on Coast 93.1. If you missed just a minute, you may have missed this.
1: How about the lifeguard in Scarborough? The shark pulled his buoy and him underwater.
2: He is awesome.
1: This guy's obviously very brave and has been a lifeguard for decades.
2: Yes, like this is the guy that should be saving everyone.
1: Yeah,
2: so
1: he's probably
2: amazing.
1: Trained half the lifeguards in Maine.
2: Like the shark messed with the wrong one.
1: Even if it attacked him, he would have been like, that's fine.
2: Yeah, right.
1: I rode it to shore.
2: Yeah, exactly.
1: So I trained him and I rode him to shore.
2: Yeah, exactly.
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0: Coast 93.1. Hey, what's up? Good morning. Good morning. It's the Blake Show with Kelly and Todd. Wedding registries.
1: Okay.
0: Are maybe going away.
1: Hmm.
0: Are wedding gifts in general.

0: Are they on the way out? So there was this thing that said that a lot of newlyweds are, you know, just not even bothering with the registry or gifts. Just explicitly saying no gifts.
1: Whoa.
0: Yeah.
1: Well, that's stupid.
0: Well, the thing, I don't, that may not mean no money.
1: Right. Okay. Well, how do you just say
0: just give us money?
1: Maybe it's just known like an unspoken. I don't know if it's unspoken though, because new generation, maybe they don't realize.
0: Honeymoon funds don't seem to be going away.
1: Okay.
0: If people want to contribute to, you know, honeymoon.
1: What a waste.
0: But like, when was the last time you saw a, well, I'm trying to think.
1: I don't know. It's been a while since I've been, like, all my people are married. So it's like,
0: yeah.
1: I mean, you go through a stage. I would be interested to find out, like, the new generation of people who are going to weddings, mm-hmm. if they just know they bring money, if there's not a registry.
0: You know what's funny is I have not been to a lot of weddings, but I've been to a handful, a mix of family weddings and all that. I've never bought anything off a registry.
1: Yeah.
0: Ever. It's either been cash.
1: Yep.
0: It's just been cash.
1: Yeah, I usually just give cash. I usually will check it out.
0: Yeah.
1: And then I just go. I think it depends on how well I know the person.
0: Yeah.
1: I think that's pretty much what I do.
0: I mean, it's probably a good thing that the idea of like just picking out a gift for someone not knowing whether or not they'll want it
1: mm-hmm.
0: is going away.
1: Yep.
0: Because if you have a wedding and you get a bunch of crap that you didn't want.
1: Yeah.
0: Like what? Oh, actually, you know what? This could be its own topic. What terrible wedding gift did you get? You could call or text now. We may slot this in a little bit later in the show when there's more people up, you know. But what like totally crappy wedding gift did you get? Or random.
1: Yeah.
0: I don't think that's happened as much anymore, you know?
1: Yeah.
0: But maybe it has. I don't know.
1: Man, when you're starting off new, and like that's when you want to collect that stuff, when you want to get.
0: But good stuff, like
1: good
0: the stuff that you want. But the problem is a lot of people are not starting off new when they're getting married now. You know, I think that is from a time when you didn't live together yet.
1: That's true.
0: You know, and now chances are you probably already have a toaster.
1: True.
0: You know, you may want some nice stuff, like maybe you want a KitchenAid mixer.
1: Yeah.
0: Instead of a little handheld mixer in the bowl that you have.
1: Right.
0: So maybe you put that on the registry. But wouldn't you rather put the money towards a house?
1: Absolutely. That's what
0: you know?
1: Yeah, see, that's what I mean. I just hope that the new generation or whatever, if there's no registry, I guess it's just known that you would bring money. And I hope it doesn't just go to a honeymoon, because I feel like but I guess a honeymoon registry doesn't have to necessarily go to a resort. I guess hopefully it just goes into a fund.
0: Okay. So someone just texted us that we just got married last year. And the only gifts I received were during my bridal shower.
1: Yeah.
0: So we did a honeymoon fund.
1: Okay.
0: And so we're going to celebrate 1 year next month. And we get to spend 2 weeks in Italy for our honeymoon.
1: Okay.
0: Instead of a bunch of stuff. See, that sounds so much better to me.
1: Totally. That
0: I'd
1: sounds
0: much rather have 2 weeks in Italy than a cake tin.
1: I agree. But if you don't have a home and you're renting, like,
0: right.
1: My question,
0: you may want to put it towards a house.
1: Yeah, yeah. Like, so my question is, if you have a fund, like, is it a fund that you can use that money for anything? Like, you can put it for a house, or do you, like, yeah, I guess that's my question.
0: The same person said, there was someone who crashed our wedding and gave us a prayer card.
1: Wow,
0: that's
1: a double dose.
0: That's pretty rough.
1: Yeah.
0: Yeah.
1: What?
0: You weren't invited. Oh, but at least you brought a gift. Oh.
1: Thanks for the prayer card.
0: Yeah.
1: Yeah.
0: Amen.
1: I pray that you leave. Oh, God.
0: Yeah. Oh, yeah. Same person said we already have a house.
1: Oh, okay. But
0: yeah, I think
1: a lot of
0: couples are moving in together, investing in a house together.
1: True.
0: Before they're even married. It's just, you know.
1: Yeah.
0: The rules are all different now.
1: Wow, man. Then that's amazing. Go to Italy? Yeah.
0: Yeah. That's great. We have a coworker to go to Italy soon.
1: Yeah.
0: Jealous.
1: Oh, my.

0: jealous.
1: It's amazing.
0: All right, Todd's out. Christian Bridges has your News Center Maine forecast.
2: Wednesday will be mainly sunny with low humidity sticking around throughout the day. High temperatures will be in the lower 80s for the afternoon. There will be a few more clouds around during the afternoon hours, and a shower couldn't completely be ruled out. A few showers are also possible overnight Wednesday night, and scattered showers and storms are expected on Thursday. High temperatures will mainly be in the upper 70s to near 80 for the afternoon. We'll clear things back out as we head into Friday. Expect mainly sunny skies, low humidity. Highs in the upper 70s and low 80s, with a beautiful weekend also in store. I'm News Center Maine meteorologist Christian Bridges with your forecast on Coast 93.1.
0: This is funny. See, this is the danger of not clarifying what you want for gifts.
1: Okay.
0: Says mine, when my wife and I got married, now this was 33 years ago.
1: Okay.
0: My best friend at the time wanted to make sure I got my Christmas gift or my wedding gift personally, so he and his wife brought it up to our room. Opened it for us, and it was this gorgeous crystal bowl. But my wife was like, oh, thank you.
1: What do I do with this?
0: And the fiance was like, you could put candy in it.
1: Oh.
0: And thankfully, he lives in Minnesota,
1: no.
0: I live in Maine, and we threw it out a few years ago. That's great. Oh, that's funny. So, another bad wedding gift. Oh. Says my aunt and uncle gave us a picture of birds.
1: There you go.
0: You didn't register for that?
1: Yeah, what?
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0: It's Coast 93.1, The Blake Show with Kelly and Todd. Did you bury the sausage?
1: My goodness. Personal.
0: If you don't know what that is, then you definitely have to stick around.
1: Okay.
0: If you do, stick around also.
1: Yeah.
0: No matter what, you have to stick around.
1: Okay.
0: Okay? First, your buzz stories. Wake up.
2: 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Here's what Nane's going to be buzzing about today.
0: What's the buzz? What's happening today? Forecast-wise, we're looking pretty good. Looks like another nice day. Sunshine. And, this is a good little stretch of weather that we've got here.
1: Yeah.
0: It's a little bit cool this morning.
1: I do like that it's not so humid.
0: That makes a world of a difference.
1: Totally.
0: True. Yeah. 62 right now, but it has that, I think because it's not humid.
1: Yeah.
0: It has that kind of like, back to school is coming soon kind of feeling. I know. People hate it when I say that, but
1: I know.
0: It's the truth.
1: It is.
0: What else are we buzzing about, Kel?
1: Well, Maine gets a partial solar eclipse this afternoon. It's the last one here for 19 years. It starts just before 1, peaks around 1:53. It's going to cover about 20% of the sun in Portland. You will need eclipse glasses to watch it safely. And then tonight, the Perseid meteor shower peaks with a new moon. Viewing should be great, especially away from the city lights. So, big
0: cool
1: day today.
0: Stuff. Yeah. Big day for space.
1: It really is, guys.
0: And it is cool to see.
1: It is.
0: If you have your, I don't think I have my eclipse glasses anymore.
1: Yeah, I don't think we do either.
0: I think I threw those away.
1: What?
0: Yeah.
1: I think ours are gone. And swimming is back open at Reed State Park in Georgetown after several shark sightings. The beaches reopened yesterday, but officials are still warning swimmers to avoid areas with lots of fish or seals. So
0: now, I just saw News Center Maine posted on their Instagram drone footage of a shark swimming near Pine Point. Is that from the sightings like a few days ago, a week ago? Or is that a new one?
1: God.
0: Can you clarify that, please?
1: Yes.
0: News Center Maine?
1: Yeah, I'm going to go on their site too and clarify this.
0: Yeah. Because, yeah.
1: Did you not know that sharks live in the ocean?
0: Oh, I know. My God.
1: That's where they live. Yeah. You know we're going to get a text like
0: that. Oh, thanks.
1: That's their health. That's where they live. Boy.
0: Yeah.
1: Maine says it will keep its current. Yeah.
0: Can I respond to these people commenting? One of the reasons that this is big news is because they are coming farther north.
1: Totally.
0: Because of climate change and the warming Gulf of Maine. So this is not an everyday, every summer thing.
1: So there.
0: Okay. I know they're out there, but they're in places where they haven't been.
1: Paul.
0: Yeah. Judy. Get a life.
1: Yeah. Anyway.
0: Oh, sorry, you have one and it's commenting negatively.
1: Yeah. How's that life?
0: Fun life.
1: Yeah. Sounds great.
0: Now we sound like them.
1: Yeah. Take it. Maine says it will keep its current childhood vaccine guidelines despite President Trump's new order. The order cuts the recommended list from 18 diseases to 11 and splits the MMR vaccine into 3 shots. Maine says it will continue following the American Academy of Pediatrics.
0: Yeah, I listened to a really interesting thing about vaccines yesterday and just how how a lot of these things started as like the idea that a vaccine made you sicker or that a vaccine caused autism. It was based on things that were made up.
1: Mm. Yeah.
0: You know, but he said the way the guy described it in this interview was that it's like a zombie where once that is out there, you just can't kill it.
1: Interesting.
0: Unless you get people to believe in science.
1: Yeah.
0: But then the same people who are telling you that a vaccine causes autism are the same people who say, no, no, no, that's not the real science.
1: Hmm.
0: It's messed up. And it's like, why? Is it because they make money off of it?
1: Yeah.
0: Why? Why mislead people?
1: Right.
0: And the MMR vaccine, you're doing the same thing, except it's combining it in one shot.
1: Right.
0: So that way the kid doesn't have to, if the kid's afraid of needles, then you only have to do it once instead of 3 times, which means there will be fewer kids who are vaccinated and more kids will get sick.
1: Yeah.
0: I don't understand why they would do that.
1: Yeah, and trust me, one time is
0: enough of
1: perfect.
0: A thing. Yeah.
1: It is the worst.
0: Yeah.
1: Yeah.
0: It's hard enough to get the kids to get the vaccines, you know?
1: Yeah, yes.
0: Why are we making it harder?
1: Yeah. The school bus driver who hit and killed a 12-year-old boy in Rockland will not serve jail time. The manslaughter charge against 65-year-old Jeffrey Colburn was dropped. He'll do community service, lose his license for 4 years, and can never hold a commercial driver's license again. Taylor Farms, the same company recently linked to the Cyclospora outbreak, is dealing with another food recall. This time it's guacamole, salsa, and dips. They're being recalled over possible salmonella contamination from jalapenos. Affected products were sold at stores including Target, Hannaford, Walmart, Trader Joe's, and Whole Foods.
0: I bought a pre-mixed, it was like a coleslaw, like slaw mix yesterday.
1: Yeah.
0: I stood facing the bagged lettuce in Hannaford.
1: Yeah.
0: For way longer than usual.
1: Yeah.
0: Going, should I do this?
1: Right.
0: You know, I can't imagine how much money and food is being wasted.
1: I know.
0: And that's the sad thing right now, by people who are just afraid to buy it. Because I was like, sure. Should I get that?
1: Yeah.
0: Maybe not.
1: I have spring mix in my kitchen right now, in my fridge. And I just made soup over the weekend with spinach in it. And I'm like, should I do that?
0: Yeah. I know. Yeah. I mean, local farms.
1: And it's local. And I'm like, okay, that must be fine.
0: Yeah, you're probably fine.
1: Yeah.
0: I saw they had a bag of pre-washed, chopped iceberg lettuce. So it's like shredded lettuce.
1: Uh-huh.
0: From Hannaford.
1: Uh-huh.
0: And I was like, oh, I don't know.
1: I know.
0: You know?
1: Yeah. Right.
0: That's probably fine. I just...
1: Everything's
0: Yeah,
1: possible.
0: You can't help but think about it.
1: Yeah. President Trump secretly switched planes in Turkey last month because of a threat from Iran. He was moved in a catering truck to another plane while the presidential jet donated by Qatar took off as a decoy. Trump later rejoined that plane in the UK and flew home. ICE officers may soon get gloves that can deliver electric shocks. Homeland Security plans to spend up to $20 million on thousands of those devices. They're meant to deliver a low voltage shock to control combative individuals, and similar devices are already used by some police departments and jails.
0: Hmm. I'm going to get one for use in here.
1: For who? Me?
0: Yep.
1: Oh, boy.
0: That segment's going too long.
1: You be quiet. It'll work. Rod Stewart.
0: Don't make me get the gloves.
1: Rod Stewart has canceled the next 4 weeks of shows after having a coronary stent procedure. His team says he's doing well, but doctors want him off the road while he recovers.
0: Well, isn't he like 107?
1: Yeah, he's 81, and it explains...
0: He's 81?
1: Yeah, it explains a lot. We've talked about him in the last couple of shows where he's had to sit down, and he's had shortness of breath, and, well, this makes sense now.
0: Yeah, he says he's already feeling better.
1: Yeah, that's good.
0: But he... I'll listen to his doctors.
1: Yeah. And last but not least, Charlie XCX is offering a limited number of super cheap Angel tickets for her tour. The tickets are $20 each and have to be bought in pairs. Fans won't find out where they're sitting until the day of the show. And seats could be anywhere, you know, on the floor, or limited view. But how awesome is that?
0: That's great.
1: Yep. More people
0: They should
1: doing
0: do that for every show.
1: Yep, they should.
0: Seriously.
1: Yep.
0: Nowadays,
1: absolutely.
0: The crazy cost of things. Because, I mean, that's what they do on Broadway.
1: Mm-hmm.
0: You know, in New York, there's student rush tickets. It's like especially if the seats are not sold.
1: Yes,
0: sell them for cheap.
1: Yeah,
0: get more people who don't normally get to see the show in. You know?
1: Yeah, it would be awesome. It's a great idea.
0: Yeah.
1: It's awesome. But there you go. That is the buzz for today.
0: All right, we'll play a song and come back with what are we doing next? Oh yeah, bury the sausage.
1: My goodness,
0: did you bury the sausage? What is that? If you don't know.

0: wedding superstitions.
1: Yeah.
0: Because I was talking to a friend of ours. She's a coworker, and she just got married on Saturday.
1: I know. She looked gorgeous.
0: Congrats, Liv. And Ben.

0: No.
1: Very sweet. Of course, since it was going to be outside, they were worried about the weather.
0: Yep.
1: So I was talking to her yesterday. I said, so tell me about the wedding. How was it? And she goes, it was great. We buried the sausage. Now, for some people who don't know what that means and that it is literal, mm-hmm. they might think, wow, she really had a bang of a wedding night.
0: Yeah, exactly. Holy mackerel. Yeah.
1: No, burying the sausage is to get good weather. It's a wedding superstition.
0: Okay.
1: Right? We've talked about this.
0: I think I've heard about this.
1: I've only heard about it because of the show. Someone mentioned it.
0: Okay.
1: So I didn't look it up. I guess she did. And she found out that it can't be beef sausage. It's supposed to be pork sausage.
0: Okay. All right. Okay. Very specific.
1: Yeah. You can't go to Whole Foods and get a little chicken sausage.
0: Okay.
1: So she's like, so we got a kielbasa.
0: Okay. All right.
1: And we did a little bit of a chant.
0: All right.
1: She and a friend and dug a hole in the backyard.
0: Okay.
1: And buried the sausage in the backyard.
0: As they should. I saw a picture of them about to do this. And
1: oh, really?
0: Yes. Her friend posted it and okay. I the night before. And, you know, look, last weekend was supposed to be like all
1: it was
0: over
1: hit
0: the
1: or
0: place.
1: Miss. Yeah.
0: Yeah. So I was thinking of them and I believe the sausage worked.
1: Did we get that? Hold on. I'm going to need that. I believe the sausage worked.
0: Wow. This is your fault, Liv.
1: Okay. Hold on. Yeah. What time is that?
0: 8:11. This has to be a big package.
2: Oh, God. Like that.
0: Anyway, my goodness.
1: any other thoughts on a big package, Kel?
0: I can handle 3 inches. I thought it was going to be more. Wow.
1: Okay. Anyway, sorry. Back to the topic.
0: Right.
1: You're distracting me with your inappropriate commentary.
0: Lord.
1: So she buried the sausage and it worked. They got great weather.
0: Yes, they did. Okay. Great. So,
1: any other 7-9 Coast, any other wedding or marriage superstitions? Someone said, I have Ukrainian ancestry, and kielbasa, I guess, is a big Ukrainian food.
0: Uh-huh.
1: It says, I'm just sad that no one's going to end up getting to eat that kielbasa.
0: What a waste of a kielbasa.
1: It does sound like the waste of a good kielbasa, a good sausage.
0: Yeah. Well, you know, it did the trick.
1: Yeah.
0: Yeah.
1: I'd say it was actually a pretty good investment.
0: Exactly.
1: You know, $5 sausage.
0: Yep. Buried in the backyard or wherever it was.
1: Yep.
0: Buried in the island.
1: Mm-hmm.
0: Hmm.
1: Yeah, I'm trying to think of, I don't know.
0: Man, where do they bury that though? And did they tent out or something? And what if a bear came and ate the sausage? Like
1: they just bury, I think in their yard, like in wherever.
0: Wherever
1: Biddeford or, yeah.
0: Ugh. Bears are in Biddeford? Oh, man.
1: True.
0: God.
1: I know a few of them.
0: Bet you do.
1: Wedding superstition. 7-9 Coast. You can also text us. Oh, and is it borrowed? Something borrowed from a happy marriage.
0: Oh.
1: So don't mess that one up.
0: Oh.
1: Don't borrow something from that couple that's on the rocks.
0: Oh. I didn't know it had to be from a specific marriage.
1: I didn't know that either. It just says it right here.
0: Oh.
1: Wow. So take this with a grain of salt.
0: I can't remember what mine.
1: Oh, that's funny. Someone said the dog's going to find a treat.
0: Yeah, big one.
1: Bowie is digging that sausage up.
0: I hope they gave it to Bowie after.
1: For
0: I bet
1: sure.
0: they did. Yeah.
1: Yeah, that's a good question. Do you have to keep it buried after the wedding?
0: No
1: Or
0: way.
1: Can you go dig it up and...
0: Right.
1: Oh, huh. I've never heard this either. That you don't wear pearls because they look like tears and it's said to bring sorrow.
0: What?
1: I've never heard that before.
0: There's plenty of brides that wear pearls because pearls are like a lot of the something borrowed because pearls get like passed down.
1: Yeah.
0: Well, whoops.
1: Huh.
0: Hmm. Ladies are screwing that up.
1: But okay. Well, this sounds like it was written by Todd or some other meteorologist. Rain on a wedding day can symbolize fertility, cleansing, and a strong, fruitful marriage.
0: Oh, I've heard rain is good luck on a wedding day.
1: Oh, you have heard that?
0: Yep.
1: Oh.
0: Yep.
1: All right. Maybe that is a thing.
0: Mm-hmm.
1: Oh, yeah. Someone else just texted us that. Yeah. Rained on ours and continued through so much of the next day. Our wedding venue was flooded.
0: Oh,
1: my God.
0: Oh, that stinks.
1: Yeah. Well, I mean,
0: or
1: the next
0: it's really
1: day,
0: good luck.
1: It's not your problem.
0: Yeah.
1: <You're> like, you know. So I guess if there's a spider on your wedding dress, okay, and this is another one I've never heard of.
0: Yeah.
1: That finding a spider on your wedding dress, it means good fortune.
0: Hmm.
1: So So there you go.
0: Okay.
1: Carrying over the threshold. Someone said, we did this at our wedding. Yeah. I did not know why it was a thing. And then we looked it up, and it's because like medieval times, they thought evil spirits would enter through the soles of your bride's feet.
0: Oh.
1: So lifting her over the threshold kept the evil spirits and bad luck out.
0: Interesting.
1: I never knew about that.
0: No, me neither.
1: I thought it was just a nice thing to do.
0: Right.
1: Carry them over the threshold so they wouldn't trip or something.
0: Yeah, right.
1: Yeah, I've never thought about that. Like, why that's a thing. That's funny. So a couple people said, if you say it's good luck to rain on the wedding day, people who say that, I feel like, are just trying to make themselves feel better about having rain on their own wedding day.
0: I know.
1: Yeah.
0: I know.
1: It's kind of like how they say if a pigeon poops on you, it's good luck.
0: Exactly.
1: That's what people say who've been pooped on by pigeons. And
0: exactly.
1: Want to try to make it, you know, mm-hmm. positive.
0: I feel the same.
1: I've been.
0: Yep.
1: I've been a poopy. Yep.
0: I've been pooped on.
1: And it was not good luck.
0: Yeah, right.
1: It was not good luck. Because no. I literally... I'm just name dropping here, but I literally was on my way to interview Ryan Gosling.
0: Oh, that's a bad day.
1: I was so excited about this, getting to meet him, and the pigeon pooped on me on my way. I literally stopped at a hot dog stand to get napkins, and the guy almost wouldn't give me napkins without buying a hot dog. I was like, I have pigeon. I'm wiped it off and then get to the interview, and it ended up being a terrible interview.
0: Because of the pigeon poop.
1: Yeah, I blame the pigeon poop. Yeah. Not good luck at all.
0: Actually, not good luck.
1: Yeah. Hope it rains on that pigeon's wedding.
0: Yeah, right.
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0: Mumford and Sons, isn't that show soon?
1: Yeah, it's Saturday.
0: Saturday.
1: Yes. Yeah.
0: Awesome.
1: Yep.
0: It's the Blake Show with Kelly and Todd on Coast 93.1. Don't be a LARP. Don't be a LARP. Have you heard this?
1: Oh, I think I have.
0: This was actually, I learned this from driving around after getting my groceries yesterday, listening to Tarsetti. On the trek home. LARPing, it now stands for live action role playing.
1: Yes.
0: So it's from kind of like the video game, like the gaming world.
1: Yep.
0: So like you dress up as a character and sort of act out these characters in real life, right?
1: Yep.
0: But now it means it's basically the new Gen Z word for poser.
1: Oh.
0: You're a LARP. Live action role playing. You're a LARP. Okay. So you're like if you post pictures from the gym every day.
1: Yep.
0: But you don't actually even work out.
1: Yep.
0: You just go take the photo.
1: So it's the new poser.
0: The new poser.
1: Okay.
0: Yep.
1: Yeah.
0: Or like you might like go on someone's boat.
1: Yep.
0: And take a photo like behind the wheel or something. Like you may post something that makes it look like it's your boat.
1: Mm-hmm.
0: Or like it's your friend's boat and it's a total stranger's boat.
1: Yes. Cool.
0: Right.
1: Okay. Ooh, this is a good one.
0: Yeah.
1: All right. Don't be a LARP.
0: Don't be a LARP. And that is, you do see this.
1: Oh, yeah.
0: Like, it's gotten to a point that I'm so skeptical of social media that I think everything could be AI.
1: Yes.
0: And if someone posts like something that looks, I'm like, well, how can they afford that? I'm they can't.
1: Right.
0: They're LARPing.
1: Yeah.
0: LARP alert.
1: Totally LARPing over here.
0: And another one, and I haven't heard of this one until I searched LARPing to make sure that I had this right.
1: Yeah.
0: Another one is NPC. Now, this is another like way to shade people.
1: Okay.
0: Okay.
1: Mm-hmm.
0: It's NPC is also from the gaming world, and it stands for non-player character. So it's a background character that is not like controlled by, if you're playing the game, it's just a background character. It's not controlled by a human. It's pre-programmed. It's just doing its script. It doesn't have independent thoughts and all that.
1: Yeah.
0: So the idea is like, it's a way to call someone like a mindless follower, like someone who's not.
1: Yeah.
0: Like just doing what everyone else is doing.
1: Yeah. Join. Yes.
0: Which we would call, well, I guess like a sheep.
1: Mm-hmm.
0: It's kind of the older term for it.
1: A follower. Yeah. So now they're NPCers.
0: Yep. NPCs.
1: Yes. NPCs.
0: Yep. So like you repeat viral phrases. You don't come up with your own stuff.
1: Yeah. But they don't have their own mind.
0: But is not like a lot of the younger generation NPCs?
1: Yeah.
0: You know, they wear all the same clothes.
1: Yeah.
0: They say all the same things.
1: Yeah. Riley would probably think that I'm her NPC. Because whatever's trendy, I'm always like, oh my God, that's so ridiculous. And then in 2 months, I start.
0: You're doing it. Yeah.
1: Yeah. So I'll call myself sometimes an NPC.
0: Yeah.
1: Sometimes.
0: It's funny. I think this kind of underscores like the difference between fashion and style.
1: Yes.
0: Where fashion is like you wear what's popular or trendy or whatever.
1: Uh-huh.
0: Style is where you make your own.
1: Yes.
0: So style would be like that would be like main character energy.
1: Main character energy.
0: You know, would be like your style. Whereas if you just wear whatever's trendy, you're an NPC.
1: You're an NPC.
0: Yeah.
1: Very cool.
0: Mm-hmm.
1: Yeah.
0: Mm-hmm.
1: Okay.
0: Yeah, but I mean, I always go back to that photo. It's a viral photo of like 10 young women standing on the corner of I think it was in New York City, and they're all wearing the same exact outfit.
1: Yeah. Yeah, it is bad. It's definitely bad.
0: You know, it's just, it kind of stifles creativity and expression and all that.
1: Yeah.
0: That said, you know, I finally embraced like the taller white socks.
1: You did?
0: I totally NPC'd.
1: Oh, yeah.
0: Or no, am I NPC? Yeah, I NPC'd those.
1: I mean, you know, in all fairness, I'm not all NPC, but some of it, you know, some of it's all right.
0: We're going to pause and come back with back to school topic that I know I know may be anxiety inducing for some people.
1: All
0: so
1: right.
0: I'm giving you a warning. But it's almost time.
1: Yeah.
0: It's almost time. So we'll do that next on The Blake Show. We've also got more Andy Grammer tickets. Thanks for all your talkback messages yesterday. That was fun.
1: Yes.
0: But a chance to win those tickets and get upgraded to the sound check up at 7:30. Todd's out. Christian's in with your News Center Maine forecast.
2: Wednesday will be mainly sunny with low humidity sticking around throughout the day. High temperatures will be in the lower 80s for the afternoon. There will be a few more clouds around during the afternoon hours, and a shower couldn't completely be ruled out. Few showers are also possible overnight Wednesday night, and scattered showers and storms are expected on Thursday. High temperatures will mainly be in the upper 70s to near 80 for the afternoon. We'll clear things back out as we head into Friday. Expect mainly sunny skies, low humidity, highs in the upper 70s and low 80s, with a beautiful weekend also in store. I'm News Center Maine meteorologist Christian Bridges with your forecast on Coast 93.1.
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0: If you walk into the offices of Man Law personal injury attorneys, you will find a warm, approachable, passionate, friendly group of people. 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And look, it's not like, you know, there's been a lot of like negative stereotypes in the world of personal injury law. You know, the term ambulance chaser, or the idea that you're trying to get money, like trying to get some sort of free windfall by acting out an injury that's worse than it is. That is not, I mean, those are like negative stereotypes. This is a real life that has been impacted. 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Well, they don't intimidate Man Law. If you need help, even if you're just curious to ask a question and make sure that you're on the right track, they may not even become your lawyer. They may just give you some advice. Search Man Law in Maine. Man with two N's. Man Law in Maine. And you'll be okay.
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0: Coast 93.1, The Blake Show with Kelly and Todd. Another eclipse day.
1: Yeah.
0: I wonder if anyone from Maine went to Iceland for it.
1: I bet.
0: I wouldn't be surprised if there was somebody. Anyone know someone? 79 Coast, call or text us. What time did you say it was? Like 1?
1: Yeah, 1.

0: Well, Taylor and Travis are having a problem.
1: What? What's happening?
0: Problem with pets and getting along.
1: Oh.
0: Yeah. Uh-oh. So we'll tackle that one coming up in the 7 o'clock hour.
1: Okay.
0: All right. But first. Remember, you can always send us a talkback message on the Coast 93.1 app.
2: Shout out to all of the teachers going back to school in just a couple of weeks. Enjoy the rest of your vacation.
1: Oh.
0: Yeah. It's almost time.
1: I know it.
0: Back to school. I think there's two boats of people. There's one boat, like she's in, where you're milking every drop of the next couple of weeks.
1: Yep. Yep.
0: And then there's the other boat, which is all you're doing now is dealing with the crippling anxiety.
1: Yeah.
0: Of returning to school.
1: Yes. Yep.
0: And it's ruining your last couple of weeks.
1: Yeah. And I think, I know there's kids out there that have legit school anxiety that are dreading, like really, really like dreading going back to school, and the parents that have to deal with that. And I feel for those parents. And I didn't really realize that that was a thing until I had kids in school and had to witness it.
0: The only time that I had a little school anxiety was when I was in kindergarten, and I had gone to kindergarten a little bit. I was the oldest kid.
1: Yeah.
0: And after maybe a few days or so, maybe a week, I don't know how long it was, I just decided, yeah, I don't need to do that anymore. And my mom and dad obviously were like, well, you have to go to school. You can't.
1: Right.
0: You can't just choose not to.
1: Not to go.
0: I was like, eh, I'm good.
1: Yeah, right.
0: A little kindergartner who was like, I don't need this.
1: Yeah, I'm fine.
0: Yeah.
1: I'm just
0: focus on work.
1: Yeah.
0: But it got to the point where they had to call the principal and be like, well, what do we do? And the principal, they drove me to school, and I was like, nope, I'm not getting out of the car. And which is so funny because I ended up being such a goody two-shoes. But at the time, I was like, no, I don't want to go.
1: Oh,
0: and I not unless I've blocked it away in my memory, there weren't any like bullies. It was nothing like that. I just decided I didn't want to go.
1: Right.
0: And the principal had to come out and talk to me in the

0: car and say, okay, Mr. Sullivan said, I look, you know, you have to go to school. You know, it's very important.
1: Mm-hmm.
0: And I think, you know, we'll it'll probably be fun. And you know, it is the law.
1: Oh, okay.
0: And then once I heard it was the law.
1: Yeah.
0: Like, oh, well, say less.
1: Yeah. I'm not going to prison for this.
0: I'm not. All right.
1: Yeah.
0: Let's go, Mrs. Rhodes.
1: Yeah.
0: So I guess maybe I had a little, but that was the only time.
1: Yeah.
0: That was the only time when I decided I didn't need school.
1: Yeah. I really do. I think about those parents with their kids and you know, we're down to the countdown and the commercials and with their kids that are really, really nervous to start. And I don't know how you deal with it.
0: Yeah. Like when that Staples commercial comes on. Does that freak him out?
1: I'm sure it does.
0: It's one of the best commercials ever.
2: It's the most wonderful time.
0: Parents sailing through Staples. Oh, let's go back to school shopping.
1: Yes.
0: We're all going back to school.
1: Totally.
0: Another text says, shout out to employees. 79 Coast, if you want to call us or text us about return to school anxiety. Like legit anxiety, like they're really freaked out and and are they not sleeping well? Like what's going on?
1: Yeah.
0: What are the symptoms? What are you dealing with?
1: Yep.
0: Call or text or hit us on the talk back. 79 Coast is the number, 207-792-6278. This text, great point, says shout out to all the employees of school districts that have to work through the summer to prepare for the new school year. So the custodians, human resources, you know, anyone who's working in central office or administration, then maybe you don't have to go in every day.
1: Yeah.
0: You know, you get a little bit more of a lax schedule in the summertime, but you still do have to work and be available and meet with parents or.
1: Yeah, I remember that when I was getting bullied and I know I didn't want to go to school, but I did. I blocked that whole time out. But man, I'm sure it wasn't easy for my mom to be like, there she goes.
0: Right. Heading Have a great day.
1: Yeah. Knowing she hates it and she's going to get bullied again.
0: I know.
1: Man, but.
0: Well, that's it's part of growing up, right?
1: Oh, it's the worst.
0: I mean, you don't just ignore bullying.
1: No.
0: But. It is part of development.
1: Yeah.
0: I hate to say it.
1: I know it. I know. Yeah.
0: About the back to school, I guess someone else who didn't want to go and said, my stepson used to say he'd rather his parents go to jail than he have to go to school. Because they probably said that at some point and said, look, if we don't send you to school, they're going to put us in jail. And he was like, sounds good to me.
1: Sorry, guys. Yeah, I'll come visit you.
0: The school has worked with us very much to help with his anxiety, so I think fourth grade is going to be our year.
1: Oh, I hope so.
0: Positive thoughts.
1: Yeah.
0: another text says, I'm 25 and I still get pissed when a back-to-school commercial comes on. Okay. Another text, since he was very little, he's 13 now, he still pukes on the way to school from the anxiety.
1: Oh man, I was a puker. I really was,
0: you
1: man.
0: Were?
1: Oh, big time. I think, well, did I puke on the way to school like early days? But I couldn't do sleepovers because I would puke every time. Yeah. My parents would be like, no, like eventually they would be like, shut it down. You can't sleep over your friend's house because you can't handle it. We would have to like come pick you up every time because you're puking.
0: That is awful. There would be one play date in my house.
1: Yeah.
0: And then there would be none.
1: No more. Yep. Yeah. I'd be like, oh, my friends
0: guys,
1: are at a
0: you guys can
1: party.
0: Stay over there. Yeah. Not bringing the puker back.
1: Yeah. No, you're the puker. Yep.
0: Mm-hmm. Yeah.
1: Yep. Sorry.
0: What are we doing tonight? Oh, the puker's coming over. Okay. Get the bowls.
1: I can't believe I had friends.
0: Someone texted, this conversation about school made my son change the station. I don't know if this has to do with anxiety or if he just doesn't want to hear about school right now. Said he'll listen when you change the topics.
1: Oh, okay.
0: Well, we're changing the topic. I'm going to text him. Hold on. I'm going to text him back. Changing topic now. All right. Todd's out, but Christian's in with your News Center Maine forecast.
3: Wednesday will be mainly sunny with low humidity sticking around throughout the day. High temperatures will be in the lower 80s for the afternoon. There will be a few more clouds around during the afternoon hours, and a shower couldn't completely be ruled out. A few showers are also possible overnight Wednesday night, and scattered showers and storms are expected on Thursday. High temperatures will mainly be in the upper 70s to near 80 for the afternoon. We'll clear things back out as we head into Friday. Expect mainly sunny skies, low humidity. humidity. Highs in the upper 70s and low 80s with a beautiful weekend also in store. I'm News Center Maine meteorologist Christian Bridges with your forecast on Coast 93.1.
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3: 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It rhymes with piano.
2: 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What does it mean?
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2: 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Can Bingo still go for a swim?
3: Nope. The bacteria can make her sick too. Let's put her on a leash so she doesn't jump in.
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0: Maine's Coast 93.1. It's the Blake Show with Kelly and Todd. Shout out to Chase. Chase just got the green light to move up to preschool.
1: Oh, that's awesome.
0: Got the text that says, Mom and Dad love you, Chase. No. Moving on up.
1: That's great.
0: Right? Hold on. Where's my Jeffersons? Moving on up.
1: To preschool.
0: Yeah.
1: That's a big day.
0: That is exciting.
1: Oh.
0: Moving on. I can't find it. Speaking of school and all that, in L.A., it is their first day of school.
1: Wow.
0: Today.
1: Wow.
0: Yeah. Los Angeles Public Schools, first day of school.
1: College kids must be going back.
0: A couple weeks, I think.
1: Maybe even next week, like to move in.
0: Oh, maybe.
1: Not starting, but like to like move like
0: yeah, maybe
1: soon.
0: Orientation
1: Ooh,
0: and
1: yeah,
0: all
1: yeah,
0: that.
1: Yeah, yeah, yeah. Oh, boy.
0: Yep, here we go.
1: Oh, boy.
0: Here we go.
1: Oh, boy.
0: Yeah, and I was reading an article about LA because I was like, wait, is this right? This has got to be the wrong date. But they go back earlier there in some parts of the South too.
1: Yeah, yes.
0: You know, we're so used to in New England that it's right around Labor Day, but a lot of places go back earlier.
1: Right.
0: So I know we complain about when it gets, you know, it starts to trickle into August. But it is common in a lot of other places. But they're doing an interesting thing where they're cutting back on screen time in the classroom. So it's not just like screen time on phones or banning phones, actual screen like tablets and Chromebooks and stuff. There's going to be less screen time during class and more direct teacher interaction.
1: That's cool.
0: Yeah. And I read a thing recently of some super smarty pants neurologist who was like, one of the reasons that our education system has seemingly gotten worse and education scores have gone down is directly proportionate to the increase of screens in the classroom. And we always think that it's important to maintain the technology, which it is, but it actually ends up, you learn less.
1: Yeah.
0: So it looks like they're trying to do something with that. So, okay. Anyway, moving on to the buzz stories.
2: The Blake Show with Kelly and Todd on Coast 93.1. Here's what Maine's going to be buzzing about today.
0: What's the buzz? What are we buzzing about today? Forecast-wise, another nice one. We got a good stretch of summer weather right now.
1: Love it.
0: It looks like it's going to last through the weekend, so enjoy that. By the way, speaking of buzzing, you're going to be buzzing about this question. When do you bring up a prenup?
1: Oh.
0: Because apparently he brought it up at the wrong time.
1: Okay.
0: Yeah. So we'll get to that one coming up. What else are we buzzing about today, Kel?
1: Maine gets a partial solar eclipse this afternoon. It's the last one here for 19 years. It starts just before 1 o'clock. It peaks around 1:53. It's going to cover about 20% of the sun in Portland. You're going to need eclipse glasses to watch it safely. And tonight, the Perseid meteor shower peaks with a new moon. Viewing should be great, especially away from city lights.
0: So, yeah, cool stuff.
1: Yeah, it's a very cool day today.
0: Does anyone know anyone who went to Iceland to see the eclipse?
1: Yeah.
0: Because that's where the path of totality is for this one.
1: Yep.
0: And I'm not going to lie. After seeing the last one that actually went through Maine, I thought about going.
1: You did.
0: It was that crazy.
1: Like, yeah.
0: Fascinating. So I'm not, obviously. But 7-9 Coast, I'm curious if anyone who's part of the Blake Show fam knows anyone who's going.
1: Yeah. For a while, Iceland was very hot.
0: Yeah, I think it still is. Well, because it's reasonable to get there.
1: Yeah, right.
0: I think it's pricey when you're there, and it's just a fascinating place.
1: Yeah, it's very cool.
0: Yeah.
1: Yep. Swimming is back open at Reed State Park in Georgetown after several shark sightings. The beaches reopened yesterday, but officials are still warning swimmers to avoid areas with lots of fish or seals.
0: Mm-hmm.
1: So be careful.
0: You know, those sharks are moving on up.
1: Yep.
0: Just like Chase.
1: Yeah, exactly. Yes.
0: Moving on up.
1: Yeah.
0: Thanks to climate change and the warming Gulf of Maine.
1: Yep.
0: So here they come.
1: Yeah. Maine says it will keep its current childhood vaccine guidelines despite President Trump's new order. The order cuts the recommended list from 18 diseases to 11 and splits the MMR vaccine into 3 shots. Maine says it will continue following the American Academy of Pediatrics.
0: Check with your doctor. That's always the, you know, it's sadly, we've gotten to a point that we can't necessarily trust the people who have the titles that we should turn to.
1: Right.
0: But you can trust your doctor.
1: Yeah. The school bus driver who hit and killed a 12-year-old boy in Rockland will not serve jail time. The manslaughter charge against 65-year-old Jeffrey Colburn was dropped. He'll do community service, lose his license for 4 years, and can never hold a commercial driver's license again. Taylor Farms, the same company recently linked to the Cyclospora outbreak, is dealing with another food recall. This time it's guacamole, salsa, and dips are being recalled over possible salmonella contamination from jalapenos. Affected products were sold at stores including Target, Hannaford, Walmart, Trader Joe's, and Whole Foods.
0: You know, I had a moment standing in Hannaford because I had to get some kind of lettuce.
1: Yeah.
0: And I was like, should I do this? I'm staring at the thing. It was interesting. There was one complete section that was gone. So I don't know if people had bought it out or if they pulled it.
1: Probably pulled it.
0: Yeah. So, but I was standing there and I was thinking, God, there's probably so much food being wasted right now because people are afraid of it when it's perfectly fine. But also, how do you know if it's perfectly fine?
1: Yeah, don't risk it.
0: Right.
1: Yep.
0: Now that it's here.
1: Yeah.
0: But I still bought the slaw and so far so good.
1: Okay.
0: I'll keep you posted.
1: All right.
0: On my constitution. For today, I'm still standing. And able to hold it in.
1: All right. I'm still
0: standing. So far.
1: President Trump secretly switched planes in Turkey last month because of a threat from Iran. He was moved in a catering truck to another plane while the presidential jet donated by Qatar took off as a decoy. Trump later rejoined that plane in the UK and flew home.
0: Did you see the initial story that they put him in a catering cart?
1: A catering cart. I think I did, actually.
0: And then it turned out it was a truck.
1: Yes.
0: But the idea of, like,
1: I think I did see
0: it's
1: that
0: so
1: yesterday.
0: Like Mrs. Doubtfire or something.
1: Yeah.
0: Like,
1: yeah.
0: It's crazy the stuff that has to happen for security.
1: Yeah. Yeah. It is something.
0: Hidden in a catering truck.
1: Right.
0: It's like in the movies.
1: Yeah, I know it. ICE officers may soon get gloves that can deliver electric shocks. Homeland Security plans to spend up to $20 million on thousands of the devices. They're meant to deliver a low voltage shock to control combative individuals, and similar devices are already used by some police departments and jails. Rod Stewart has canceled the next 4 weeks of shows after having a coronary stent procedure. His team says he's doing well, but doctors want him off the road while he recovers. And last but not least, Charlie XCX is offering a limited number of angel tickets. They're cheap tickets. They're sold for just $20 each, and they have to be bought in pairs. And fans won't find out where they're sitting until the day of the show. But they are. That's a great idea, and hopefully more artists will do that.
0: Amen to that.
1: Yep.
0: That would be great.
1: Yes, it would be. But there you go. That's the buzz for today.
0: It's kind of what they do on Broadway already. You know, they're with, like, student rush tickets and, you know, the half price tickets to fill the theaters and stuff.
1: Right.
0: It makes sense.
1: Yeah, it does.
0: It'd be cool if they kept a certain amount of tickets for that intentionally.
1: Exactly.
0: But I don't know if that'll happen.
1: Yeah.
0: All right. Well, we're going to play a song and come back. We do have a brand new Blown Off lined up for this time tomorrow. Great first date. Now you're getting ghosted or blown off. If it's ever happening to you, then hit us up. Reach out, DM us, or send an email. But up next, when's the right time to bring up a prenup? Oof. Don't go away.

0: Ella Langley on Coast 93.1, who's still got the number one song in America with that one. And imagine you're on vacation, and she's on vacation.
1: Yeah.
0: And you're watching a band, and she walks up and sings a song.
1: Oh, my God. How cool.
0: Yeah.
1: That is awesome.
0: Where was that? It was in St. Thomas.
1: Oh, cool.
0: There was a bar, beach bar, band playing, local band. And she came up and did Three Little Birds.
1: Oh, cool.
0: Bob Marley. Yeah.
1: Oh, I bet she sings that. Awesome.
0: Yeah. Imagine that. You're on vacation. Is that Ella Langley woman?
1: Cool.
0: Yeah. And then she just sings.
1: 17 weeks. I just checked. She's been on 17 weeks with that song. Cool.
0: She could do it.
1: I know. I'm really.
0: She could do it. So the record for any female is Mariah Carey, All I Want for Christmas Is You, 22 weeks.
1: Is it 22? Okay.
0: Yeah. Because I thought, it's just nowadays, I don't know that that's even possible. Just there's right. new music all the time.
1: Yeah.
0: Charts move faster and all that, but she could do it. That would be crazy.
1: That would be it, yeah.
0: Brand new Blown Off, this time tomorrow morning. Great first date. Now you're getting ghosted or blown off. Maybe this is something that would result in you getting ghosted if you bring up a prenup on the first date.
1: First date.
0: So the question here is, when do you bring up a prenup? Okay.
1: Mm-hmm.
0: Well, obviously not on a first date. I mean, I guess you could if you're really.
1: You could discuss it. But
0: because that's a way to just get it off the table there, you know.
1: I guess.
0: So it may have been a better time to bring it up for this guy because I don't have a lot of details to share here because I'm not even really sure I'm supposed to be talking about this. So here's the very, very vague situation.
1: Okay.
0: Okay. So he proposed and she said yes. I don't know how long it was between then and when he brought up a prenup. She has not responded very well. She said the proposal's ruined. Took any of the excitement out. And he's like, oh my God, I didn't mean to do that. She's the love of my life. I just think a prenup is should be kind of a standard thing.
1: So he proposed and then shortly after?
0: Yeah, I don't know how shortly.
1: Okay.
0: I don't know if it was like the next day or a couple weeks later. I don't know.
1: Okay.
0: So it seems like it's kind of tarnished the engagement excitement, right?
1: Yeah.
0: So when should he have brought it up? Let's just take out. I mean, a prenup is no matter what. It kind of. Is there any way that a prenup cannot kind of ruin the romance a little bit?
1: I guess.
0: It's a little bit of a downer.
1: I don't know. I don't see it as a downer.
0: Well, you're a practical person.
1: I am a practical person. I don't think I've ever looked at it that way, but that's just me. I really don't see it. And I just don't. I'm not.
0: Because here's the thing. Like I like him bringing up the prenup.
1: Mm-hmm.
0: Right?
1: Mm-hmm.
0: It makes it seem like he's not sure and he wants to keep his money.
1: Yes. Yeah.
0: That's how it comes across.
1: Right.
0: But it could be like, I don't know that you're going to stay in this.
1: Right.
0: And if you don't,
1: mm-hmm.
0: then, well, I don't want to lose everything that I came in with.
1: Right.
0: If you decide you're not in love with me anymore, you know? So that's the way that it is practical.
1: Yeah, I see it as it protects both people. It protects you both. Like, you walk away with what you
0: it protects the person with more money.
1: Yes.
0: I mean, that's the thing.
1: Sure, it protects the person with both money. And I feel like you can make sure, you know, you get a lawyer, the other person gets a lawyer, it's fair. You know, you just make sure that it's fair for both people.
0: Yeah.
1: But I also see the perspective of it can take some romance out of it. It does say like, oh, it doesn't mean we're going to be forever. I see that perspective.
0: It is like at a time when you're excited and you are in love and you, it, which is not practical.
1: Yeah. Yes.
0: Being in love is not practical.
1: Right.
0: That it's emotional.
1: Right. So I see. Yes. Maybe. Right. Okay. So I see he shouldn't have done it right after the proposal. I get it.
0: But when do you then? But that's what I mean. Like, when do you?
1: Yeah.
0: So like, do you I mean, for I would say you have this discussion before you propose.
1: Yes.
0: When you're talking about marriage.
1: Yeah. So I was going to say, I'm shocked that this was never discussed before they got engaged.
0: Especially if he has that strong a feeling about it, that it should be standard.
1: Exactly. Like, that's what I was going to say before I gave my opinion, that I was surprised that this had,
0: So, I mean, anyone else deal with this? Someone texted, we never got one. I wanted to, but my husband was super offended by the idea. I can see that. I could see that being.
1: Yeah. Yeah. And I think I'm not the norm. I think more people are offended by it.
0: Another text says you should protect yourself. Sign the prenup. At the end of the day, money can change everything and people can become greedy. Yeah.
1: Mm-hmm. I also like that, like, if you make money together, you're both protected together with that money, so no one can take more.
0: Oh, right. That's true.
1: You know, like,
0: true. Because once you're married and you make money together,
1: exactly,
0: then you are splitting that.
1: Right.
0: In most cases. I mean, it depends. It probably depends on the
1: exactly, the
0: legal elements of your prenup. But
1: right.
0: If you do want to call or text, you don't have to say your name. If you do want to say it, obviously, we would like to know who we're talking to. But that's OK if you want to remain anonymous. Do you want to say your name?
2: I'm Jean.
0: OK, Jean, what's your take?
2: I think it should be way before the proposal.
0: Yeah.
1: Yeah.
2: First thing, but it should, because, I mean, that could break the whole thing, you know?
0: Right.
2: If you feel so strongly about the prenup and the other person feels strongly against the prenup,
0: right,
2: that could be the end. And, you know, you're saving everybody the heartache of proposing and then ruining that.
0: I wonder if that's a great point. Thank you, Jean.
1: Yeah.
2: You're welcome. Have a great day.
0: You too. I wonder if there's anyone who's broken up over a prenup.
1: I'm sure.
0: There must be, right?
1: Yeah. Yeah, I totally agree that I think it's something that should be discussed. I feel like it's like kids. Like, you know, money is discussed. Kids are discussed. It should be discussed along with finances.
0: Yeah, like, how are we going to share finance? It's true. I think it's important to have a practical conversation.
1: Yeah. Do you walk in with a lot of debt? Do you walk in with a lot of money? What do you want to do with that money? What do you want to do with this?
0: This text. Okay, I want you to follow up on this text that I'm reading. It says, no matter when you bring up a prenup, there's a large financial difference. It's not going to go over well. Mm-hmm. It says, I have way more money, and he was really upset when I brought it up. But did you end up signing one?
1: Mm, yeah.
0: Can you follow up on that? Another text says, my husband and I did not do a prenup because we literally have no assets.
1: Oh, yeah.
0: But we discussed post-nups.
1: Yeah.
0: We never see our marriage ending, but crazy things happen and it's better to be protected. So, so the post-nup, I guess, is after you're married, you sign a thing.
1: Yeah. I've heard of that too.
0: Yeah.
1: Yep.
0: Good morning. Do you want to say your name?
3: Good morning. My name is Jennifer.
0: Hi, Jennifer. What's your take on this? If you're just tuning in, by the way, joining the conversation here, he proposed, and then it seems like a short time after, I don't know if that was days or weeks, he said he wanted to have a prenup, and now she's upset and is like, well, that kind of ruins the whole proposal and blah, blah, blah. So what's your take on when the right time is?
3: I would say the right time is definitely before an engagement.
0: Mm.
3: So there aren't any surprises. I feel for her. I went through it myself. Leading up to my marriage, there was some talk about it. I am divorced now. Leading up to my marriage, it was just thrown around. And it wasn't until 3 days before I got married that there was a signing.
1: Whoa.
3: And I had family here. And, you know, It really made me think, like, does this person really love me? If the man is saying, you know, you're the love of my life, I mean, there's different ways to look at it.
0: Right.
3: I guess now that I'm older and looking back at it, my ex owning his own business, and, you know, there were things written in that. So, you know, the thing is with a prenuptial, it's not for life. It can be changed. And if you never do with anything with it, come 7 years, it's kind of null and void. So it definitely is something that you have to keep up with.
1: Yeah.
0: Interesting. So, yeah. Well, that's the hard part. And Jennifer, I'm sure you can speak to this. The hard part is the talking about money is very practical, but the decision to get married can be practical, but it's also very emotional.
1: Mm-hmm.
0: And it's hard to balance those two things. Yeah.
1: Right.
3: And I mean, I really thought about, like, if it wasn't for the fact that my family was here for my wedding, I don't know, would I have gotten married? It was so chaotic. It was emotional. It was almost like signing under a duress, but...
0: Right. In hindsight, do you look at that moment as like something that may have planted the seed that did lead to divorce? I mean, I imagine there was other stuff too, but it sounds like that kind of flipped a little bit of a switch.
3: It did. It just kind of soured it, if I'm being completely honest with you. You know, over time, things did get better. There was no update of the prenuptial, and we went through the divorce. And, you know, when we got to the divorce piece of it, you know, all the assets that were listed in that prenuptial, you know, 10 years prior, you know, we didn't own any of it. So,
0: right.
3: You know, so something to think about. You got to, you know, if you're going to keep going on with that, I mean, I am soon here getting married again.
0: Oh.
3: There's been little talk of it, but not much. I think it's, you know, I think we have an understanding. It's... And it's a whole better vibe.
0: Yeah.
3: We're older, and I see where he's coming from, but I honestly don't think that is going to be the case.
0: Yeah. Interesting. Well,
3: but
0: thank you.
3: I definitely feel for her.
0: Yeah. Yeah. Sure.
3: I'm not feeling all too well. You got to talk about it before there's an engagement.
0: I think that's the verdict here.
1: Yeah.
0: That's the verdict, is to talk about it before the engagement. Yeah. And that way the engagement can just be all about the love and the excitement and all that.
1: And you'll be stronger this time, you know, if that ever happens again. Yeah.
0: Right.
3: Absolutely.
1: Yeah.
0: Well, thank you for sharing, and congrats on number two.
1: Yeah, absolutely. Yeah, congrats to you.
0: Hopefully
3: thank
0: number
3: you.
0: Two of two.
1: That's right.
3: This is it. This is my guy.
1: I love that.
3: 10 years.
1: Oh, congratulations.
0: It. Bye, Jennifer.
3: We are each other's people.
1: Bye-bye. Oh, bye-bye.
0: Good stuff. That's great. Yeah, it's interesting, though. It does. It can...
1: Yeah.
0: Depending on the person.
1: Yeah, and what the process is. Like, but imagine 3 days before? Jeez.
0: Imagine if it was standard. And every marriage had a prenup.
1: Mm-hmm.
0: It would make for a lot of simpler divorces.
1: Yeah.
0: Which can get very, very messy.
1: And
0: you know?
1: Both sides have to be involved and has to be equal. And
0: right.
1: Yeah.
0: That's the irony, is that you have to have an equal opinion.
1: Yes.
0: About a document showing how unequal you might be.
1: Yeah.
0: It's strange.
1: Yeah.
0: Anyway, we'll pause and come back with Andy Grammer tickets. Don't go away.
4: All day.
5: Hey, it's Rob Steele. You're listening to The Blake Show with Kelly and Todd. And I'll catch you tonight. It's Steelesy after 7 on Coast 93.1.
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0: Las Vegas was built for stars. And on August 22nd, two of boxing's biggest take center stage. Rolly Romero never follows the script.
1: This is my game.
0: Teofimo Lopez has never needed one.
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0: But with world championship gold on the line, can they back it?
1: Teo, I'm here. 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
0: It's time to put up or shut up. 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
1: Sometimes it can backfire. Do you remember that Seinfeld episode when George asked Susan to sign a prenup in hopes it would get her to leave him? And instead she just laughed in his face.
0: Oh, that's funny. I do not. You know what's so funny is I watched Seinfeld, but I didn't watch like every episode in full. It was kind of like whenever it was on, it was on.
2: Yeah.
0: And there are so many references that people make that I wish I got. I need to go back and just binge it.
2: What a show that people still reference it.
0: Tell me about it.
2: Like, iconic.
0: That and Friends.
2: Yep.
0: The two shows that... Simpsons, kinda. But that and... Yeah, yep. Seinfeld and Friends.
2: Yeah.
0: Well, anytime you want to send a talk back... Talk to me. Do it right on the Coast 93.1 app. Some people won Andy Grammer tickets yesterday.
2: Yep.
0: Right now, you could win a pair of Andy Grammer tickets for a week from tonight up at Bowl in the Pines in beautiful Sydney, Maine, right on the water there.
2: Yeah, what? It's going to be so fun.
0: Yeah.
2: I saw clips of this tour, and it looks awesome.
0: Yeah.
2: Yep.
0: He's so good.
2: He is.
0: He's so good.
2: You're going to be shocked by how many songs that you know.
0: Oh, yeah.
2: Yeah. He's just going to start playing and be like, oh.
0: I forgot this one. Yeah. So this is, instead of a grammar quiz, this is a round of our game, Survey Says. Now, don't call if you can't use the tickets. Remember that in addition to getting a pair of tickets, you are in the running for the sound check, too. So
2: awesome.
0: We've got a couple of entries into the sound check before the show, which is just extra cool.
2: Yeah.
0: So 79 Coast is our number here. Here and now, I'm curious to see which way people go with this one.
2: All righty.
0: Okay. Let me make sure I say this the right way. Yeah, okay. One third of people, one in three people, admit they have stayed silent when this happened and maybe felt bad about it later.
2: Hmm?
0: One in three people have stayed silent when this happened, but maybe felt bad about it later. At least I hope. 79 Coast, 207-792-6278. All you have to do is be the first one with the right answer. One in three people admit they have stayed silent when this happened and then did feel bad about it later.

0: stayed silent and then felt bad later.
1: Should I give a hint? Or do you have a guess you want to throw out there, Kel, before we take our listener guesses? 79COAST, 207-792-6278. Oh. Want to go see Andy Grammer next Wednesday, a week from tonight. Okay. Poker voice engaged. What are you thinking?
0: Caught their friend's partner cheating.
1: Okay. It's more of a robot voice.
0: Yeah.
1: Good morning, and what's your name?
2: Jean,
1: where do you live?
2: I live in Bath.
1: All right, what are you thinking?
0: One
1: of three people have stayed silent. Admit they've stayed silent when this happened, which they felt bad about later.
2: Bullying.
1: Great guess, but no. You know, I wish I had the quote in front of me. There's a great quote from someone. I don't remember who it is or exactly what they said, but it was basically one of the greatest, deepest, most profound regrets in their life is when they saw someone who needed help and they didn't give it.
0: Oof.
1: Right?
0: Yeah, wow.
1: Like you see, there's more to it than that, but it's a great quote.
0: Yeah.
1: It's hard to step in. It's really hard to step in.
0: Yep.
1: But the regret that you feel if you don't is pretty significant. But no, it's not bullying. Good guess, though. Hi, good morning. Who's this? Hello?
3: Hello?
1: What's your name?
3: This is Lori.
1: Lori, where are you this morning?
3: I am in Auburn.
1: All right. What's your guess? One third of people admit they've stayed silent when they saw this happen and did regret it later.
3: Is it... like bumping a car in a parking lot?
1: Ooh. Oh. Witnessing an accident or something. No. That's a good guess, though. Let's see. Good morning. Who is this? What's your name?
4: Jaren,
1: what's your guess?
4: I think Kelly's right. I think it's someone who's caught cheating.
1: Caught cheating.
0: Oh, my God. Wouldn't that be amazing, Jaren?
4: I think so.
1: That would be amazing. It's not right.
0: Oh, crap.
1: I'm sorry, Kelly and Jeremy.
0: Oh, my God. It's going to be like, take that, Todd.
1: Good morning. Who's this?
5: This is Michelle.
1: Michelle, where are you?
5: I'm in Topsom.
1: Okay. I'm going to give you a little bit of a hint here.
0: Okay.
1: This could be a big hint. Sorry, I just had to fix something on the phone. Michelle, you still there?
5: I am still here.
1: Okay. So, survey says one in three people admit they've stayed silent when they saw this happen. And then I think most later regret it. And my hint I'm going to give you is it's something that happens in a store.
5: Yeah, I was going to say they forget to ring something up or like... You know, they put something in their bag without ringing it up. Accidental theft, maybe.
1: One in three people admit they've stayed silent when they saw a cashier fail to ring something up.
0: Well!
1: Good job, Michelle. You didn't even need the hint.
0: Come on! She says, take that hint.
1: Well, first of all, you're going to Andy Grammer.
0: Let's go!
1: You gotta keep your head up. Well, that's pretty sweet.
0: Awesome.
5: Yeah.
1: So have a great time up there. It's a week from tonight at Bowl in the Pines in, excuse me, Sydney, Maine. And you're also in the running for the sound check upgrade. So that could be really, really cool.
5: Great.
1: All right. Now, Michelle, we're not putting a polygraph test on you or anything, but if you notice that the cashier has forgotten to ring something up, do you say something?
5: I would say something, but it'd probably be after they left the register. So
1: that's the thing.
5: You hope they could catch them, but they can't chase anyone out the door, you know?
1: You're a better person than a friend of mine, Michelle, because I know someone who is also notoriously cheap, not Todd, who has a belief that if they miss it, it's on them. I don't think that's right.
0: Wow.
1: that's one of these things I happen to disagree on with this particular friend. But you know, I wouldn't be surprised if he's not the only one who feels that way, you know?
0: Ooh,
5: Yeah.
1: Well, Michelle, good luck.

0: We'll pick out a grand prize winner on Friday to see if you get the sound check. And either way, you're going to have a great time up there. Andy Grammer puts on an awesome show.
1: Awesome.
0: And a beautiful, beautiful place to see a show, too. So don't hang up, okay?
2: Okay, thank you.
0: All right.

0: Be in the upper 70s to near 80 for the afternoon. We'll clear things back out as we head into Friday. Expect mainly sunny skies, low humidity, highs in the upper 70s and low 80s, with a beautiful weekend also in store. I'm News Center Maine meteorologist Christian Bridges with your forecast on Coast 93.1.
1: A couple little bumps in there, but really overall, this is just a great week.
2: It is, yeah.
1: Really a great week. All right, coming up next, what do I have here? Oh, yeah, Travis and Taylor are having a problem.
2: What's happening?
1: Just got married, already having a problem. It has to do with their pets.
2: Okay.
1: Yep. Yep. There is a fur fight.
2: Okay.
1: That's coming up.
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0: Coast 93.1, The Blake Show with Kelly and Todd. We got a funny message from someone about that song, and they said, hey, I really wanted to go listen to that song on my own. Can you send us the version that you play? Because the version that I found is really short. And it's just because it's really short.
1: Yep.
0: It's one of those two-minute songs.
1: Oh, yeah.
0: Yeah, a lot of quickies.
1: Yes.
0: A lot of short songs these days. It's like in the 60s again.
1: I know.
0: It's The Blake Show with Kelly and Todd. Good morning. My question here, topic, is combining pets. How did combining pets go awry in your relationship? Because apparently there's a little issue in the Taylor Swift, Travis Kelce house.
1: Uh-oh.
0: Or am I going to end up saying the Taylor Kelce house? She's not going to change her name, is she? No.
1: I bet she will, like, legally.
0: Maybe.
1: Yeah. I feel like she's an old-time gal.
0: Yeah.
1: Which is, I think they're both, like, old-time peeps.
0: So I guess Taylor's cats, which she has three. I'll give you $100 if you can name all three.
1: Olivia Benson.
0: Yeah.
1: I'm not even a Taylor Swift person. I just know that. I think that's it.
0: Whew. Okay. Got really nervous when you just came up with Olivia Benson like that. I was like, oh, crap. Meredith Grey.
1: Oh, yeah. No,
0: and Benjamin Button.
1: Oh, no. I have no idea.
0: Travis's dog. Don't know the dog's name.
1: Kelly Toll.
0: Obviously.
1: Mm-hmm.
0: But I guess the cats have been feuding with the dog.
1: Cats and dogs.
0: Dog wants to play all the time. Cats want peace and quiet.
1: Yeah. Yeah.
0: It's like trying to watch three divas negotiate a peace treaty, says the source. Which is funny. Yeah. So combining pets, what went wrong? 79 Coast, 207-792-6278. Oh my God, I haven't thought about this in such a long time. Because when I met Kyle, my former partner, who has since passed away years ago, I had a dog and he had a dog.
1: Yeah.
0: And my dog was younger. He was, I don't know, 3 or 4 at the time, maybe. And not super well behaved, which would shock you knowing Oscar in his later years, because he was just the sweetest.
1: Oscar was perfection.
0: He was, but he had a disobedient streak for a little bit.
1: How dare you?
0: He would run, and he would, if

0: saw something or he just wanted to run, he would book it and he would not come back. Yeah, so we took him to, so we thought, okay, we'll introduce Kyle's dog, Izzy, to my dog, Oscar, and hope they get along, right?
1: Mm-hmm.
0: So we'll introduce him at a place with other dogs, and you know, instead of, so we take him down to the beach, and we met at Willard during dog time, and Oscar went running, and here I am trying to impress this new guy.
1: Right.
0: Right?
1: There you are, shirtless.
0: Of course.
1: Duh.
0: And I'm like, Oscar, Oscar, Oscar.
1: Had to like, he listens.
0: Had to literally chase him down. Like, you know, at the, if you're looking at the water down the right, there's like those little rocks and cliffs that goes up. He was like going up there. I mean, he was on his way to Cape Elizabeth. Oh, yeah.
1: And there you are running like David Hasselhoff.
0: Obviously.
1: Oh, crap.
0: Going, you know, trying to remain calm, but also like panicked.
1: Yeah.
0: Where else is he going
1: to
0: go?
1: But then trying not to be panicked.
0: And trying to look like I'm in control, which I'm not.
1: You're not, but Kyle was smoke show.
0: Well, and Kyle also, like, Izzy had been trained really well, and she was really good at recall. So Oscar looked like the bad kid, you know? And Izzy over there, who was a Weimaraner and just always looked like a total snob, right, was probably going, oh, who is this uncouth little mutt?
1: Named Oscar.
0: Right. 79 Coast, call or text us. When combining pets went awry. Oh,
1: man. I mean, we had Alice and then Jay brought home Frank. And
0: wait, what?
1: Yes. So we had we got Alice together. And then, you know, maybe a year in, Jay brings home this dog, Frank. And Frank was a puppy, and I was pregnant at the time with Wyatt.
0: Yeah.
1: And, you know, Frank was, Jay was like, this is going to be great. You know, Frank's great. And, you know, and I'm like, okay, well, you know, he was like, we'll just have Frank for a little bit. I'm like, oh, yeah, Frank for a little bit. So, you know, Frank had a lot of energy.
0: Yeah.
1: And Jay's like, no, we'll bring Frank to training. So I bring Frank to training. Well, Frank could not be trained.
0: Oh,
1: Frank
0: boy.
1: Was a nut job.
0: Yeah.
1: Jay would have to run with Frank, and then he would bike with Frank to get some of this energy out.
0: Oh, geez.
1: Frank was crazy to the point where I was like, Frank can't be around a newborn. Let's test Frank out with a newborn. So I put a baby, like a baby doll, on the table to see like, what would Frank do with a baby doll? Like when this baby comes out of my belly.
0: Oh, boy.
1: Frank took the newborn, like the fake baby doll, and in its mouth and ripped it apart. Like just like, row, row, row. And I was like, we can't keep Frank. Frank has to go somewhere.
0: Oh, my God.
1: I had to find a new home for Frank. Frank literally had to go to a farm where Frank killed all their chickens.
0: No.
1: Yes.
0: Wait, what?
1: Yes.
0: How have I never heard this story?
1: Frank killed all their chickens.
0: But literally went to a farm.
1: Yes.
0: And then killed all the chickens.
1: Yes. Well, they renamed him Hank. And I was like, Frank didn't do that. Hank did. But I tried to warn you. So that's the story of Frank. Way too much energy.
0: Wow.
1: But let it be known, we tried. We brought him to training classes.
0: Yeah, well, that happens, you know, and not every... I remember when I was trying to get Oscar better trained, actually.
1: Yeah.
0: I was listening to all these podcasts about dog training.
1: Uh-huh.
0: And one of the things they say is the environment impacts a dog.
1: Yeah.
0: But there are also things about the dog that just come with the way it's born.
1: Yes.
0: You know, it's just like people.
1: Yes.
0: You know, some people are just in their nature a certain way.
1: Yep.
0: And then it's the same thing with dogs, and it could be good, it could be bad.
1: Yeah.
0: It can be trainable.
1: Uh-huh.
0: And sometimes it can't.
1: Yeah. It would have ripped Wyatt limb from limb. I was like, look what it did to this newborn doll.
0: Well, I mean, just in general, dogs' defenses, they probably think of that as a toy, whereas if it was a moving, breathing, smelling human, they probably wouldn't have done that.
1: Yeah.
0: I hope for Frank Hank's legacy.
1: Yeah.
0: I wonder
1: I don't
0: where
1: know
0: he
1: where
0: ever
1: Frank,
0: ended
1: I don't
0: up.
1: Know where Frank is now. Yeah. Frank Hank, whatever he is.
0: But, well, I doubt he's still hanging out with the chickens.
1: I think he's with the chickens.
0: Yeah.
1: Yeah.
0: Wow.
1: Yeah, that didn't go well. That's Frank.
0: We finally got rid of him.
1: Yeah.
0: Got someone to take him. He ate all their chickens.
1: Yeah, she showed up. I was like 9 months pregnant. I cried. I was like, oh, I'm sorry. We couldn't do it, Frank.
0: Yeah.
1: Yeah, that was a sad day.
0: Well, not as sad as it was for
1: the chickens. But then I already ate the chickens.
0: For the chickens. It was a Saturday for the chickens.
1: Yeah, it really was.
0: I think, you know?
1: Yeah.
0: Oh, my God.
1: Yeah. Lots of energy, that Frank.
0: Yeah.
1: Yeah.
0: Oh, boy, oh, boy.
1: Yep.
0: So someone said we've got a Shout out to A1 Canine Doggy Daycare that we just dropped our 100-pound, 10-month-old puppy at. Oh, that's a big dog.
1: That is a big dog.
0: That's a big dog. Well, get the energy out at Doggy Daycare.
1: Yeah. Yep.
0: Doesn't have anything to do with the topic, but appreciate the shout out. You know, someone yelled at me for that once.
1: Oh.
0: They said, why are you dissing your listeners when they text off topic? I said, because they're texting off topic and they deserve it.
1: Exactly.
0: Sorry. We love you listening, but okay.
1: All right.
0: Shout out to A1 Canine. There you go. All right. Todd's out. Christian Bridges has your news center main forecast.
2: Wednesday will be mainly sunny with low humidity sticking around throughout the day. High temperatures will be in the lower 80s for the afternoon. There will be a few more clouds around during the afternoon hours, and a shower couldn't completely be ruled out. Few showers are also possible overnight Wednesday night, and scattered showers and storms are expected on Thursday. High temperatures will mainly be in the upper 70s to near 80 for the afternoon. We'll clear things back out as we head into Friday. Expect mainly sunny skies, low humidity, highs in the upper 70s and low 80s, with a beautiful weekend also in store. I'm News Center Maine meteorologist Christian Bridges with your forecast on Coast 93.1.
0: I was just giving your heart to the person who texted that, followed up, and said, sorry, I tuned in late. All I heard was dogs.
1: There you go. Give it right back to him.
0: That's funny. Well, we're glad you... Better late than never.
1: That's right.
0: Appreciate you being a part of the Blake Show fam today. That's funny. Well, we're going to come back in a couple minutes with family vacations. And there are a lot of families that feel a certain way about... I think there are two types of people when it comes to vacations with family.
1: Mm.
0: You either do A... Or you do B.
1: Okay.
0: Or you do C and just don't go on vacation because it's too expensive and too much of a pain.
1: Yeah.
0: But are you an A, B, or maybe a C person? That's coming up.
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0: that's funny. So he texted us and said, you guys were all about Jimothy recently.
1: Oh.
0: Jimothy the raccoon.
1: Yeah.
0: And I just want to let you know that there's on Amazon Music, there's a playlist called Jimothy Summer.
1: Oh.
0: So, okay.
1: Okay.
0: Got it. Thank you for the intel. Of course, we have our own summer playlist that's called Summer on the Coast.
1: Yep.
0: Where we throw a bunch of fun summer songs in the mix. We do that every weekend. That kicks off Fridays at 5 with Tarsetti on the trek home or the trek into your weekend on Fridays. And then we play a bunch of fun summer songs, throwbacks, you know, all in the mix. So we got an extra good mix, feel good mix of music. Of course, all the, you know, current hits and stuff. That starts Fridays at 5, Summer on the Coast on Coast 93.1. 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Family vacations.
1: Yeah.
0: I think you fall into A, B, or in some cases, C, which is either you go to the same place all the time,
1: A,
0: B, you try to go to different places, or C, you say, we can't afford that.
1: Yeah.
0: You don't
1: right.
0: go anywhere. You stay
1: yeah.
0: home.
1: Mm-hmm.
0: And it's funny, I find myself, I think there are a lot of people who are a mix.
1: Yeah.
0: But when you were growing up, did you always go to the same place? And where was it? 79 Coast. 207-792-6278. Call or text us. Because I want to explore new places. But I also have a couple places that I really do love.
1: Yeah.
0: You know, P-Town.
1: Oh, yeah.
0: I can't imagine doing a year without going to P-Town. But it does take place of going somewhere else.
1: Right. When we were kids. So when we were kids, from what I can remember, the last 2 weeks of August or the last week of August, this is my memory. Last 2 weeks of August, we would go to Lake Winnesquam or Winnipesaukee. We would rent a cottage and we would go as a family with my cousins and an aunt and uncle. And we would it was a blast. And that's what we would do for 2 weeks.
0: Yeah, those kind of family getaways, it seems like, are the ones that really stick with you.
1: Like the best memory. Sometimes we would do Old Orchard Beach. I think we did Old Orchard Beach once or twice, but from, like, I know we did it at some points, but, or we also did York Beach. We came up to York Beach, but definitely Lake Winnesquam, Winnipesaukee when we lived in Massachusetts. And then once we moved up to Maine, we didn't really, I don't think we really did that anymore because we were here.
0: You know, it's funny. I think we only did this maybe twice, but the way I remember it as a kid was we did it every summer.
1: Yeah.
0: You know, I think we would go to the Cape and we stayed at this place called the Mainstay, which is the building is still there. It's been renovated and it's different, but it's in Wellfleet. So not quite Cape Cod. I mean, not quite P-Town, but about 2/3 of the way up the Cape.
1: Yep.
0: And God, it was awesome. Like, I just remember, it was even just getting there. We always end up getting there at night and have to figure out who was sleeping where.
1: Yeah.
0: And we didn't have a lot of money, so it wasn't like, you know, it was a sprawling place. It was like an inn.
1: Mm-hmm.
0: And it had a pool, which was major.
1: Yeah, right. Yeah.
0: Right?
1: Yeah.
0: Oh, man, if a place had a pool.
1: Oh, yeah.
0: It's so funny, like, when if you talk to kids about what's important to them on vacation.
1: Mm-hmm.
0: It's so different from what's important to parents.
1: We just hung out with my parents. We took them out last weekend, and I was saying to them that I was going to start doing that for my family to rent some sort of vacation home once a year for a week on the lake, and that how did they ever find a cottage in New Hampshire that didn't have any neighbors around it, and it was just one cottage, and my parents were like, oh, my God. It was surrounded by other cottages. There were people.
0: Right.
1: And I was like, what? In my memory, there
0: was
1: no one.
0: Isolated.
1: It was just us. And they were like, no.
0: See, it's so funny.
1: Yeah. But it was just us and my cousins and my aunt and uncle, and that was it.
0: A couple texts say we would explore different areas, but we'd go camping every summer, like Winnipesaukee or Laconia.
1: Yeah.
0: Another person said my family was fit into the C option. Family dysfunction and money problems, no vacation. Yeah. Another text says, growing up, we went nowhere. We camped in the backyard.
1: Mm.
0: My parents didn't have any money, but now I take my kids to a lake house with friends and their family, and we always try to get on a plane to go somewhere.
1: Yeah.
0: So you do a little bit of a mix.
1: Yeah. Yeah, we do. We have taken our kids to Moosehead. That's what we do.
0: But you know what's funny? Camping in the backyard for a lot of kids
1: is awesome.
0: It's so cool.
1: We did that when we were kids, and we've done that with our kids, and that's awesome.
0: Yeah.
1: Yeah.
0: And mostly free.
1: Yeah.
0: Mm-hmm.
1: Yeah.
0: Oh, that's cool. I grew up in Mass, and we would vacation at Sebago for 3 weeks every summer, and now that's where I live.
1: Yep. Yep. Isn't that funny? That was my, yep, and now I live here. Yeah.
0: Another text says, when I was a kid in the 60s, we went to my grandparents' camp on Sebago. No running water. We used an outhouse, and we took our baths in the lake.
1: Oh, that's so funny. We would do that, too, when we were kids. We would, when we would vacation up here, we would, bathe in the lake.
0: Yeah.
1: And we didn't think that was bad.
0: Yeah.
1: Like, for the water. So when we moved up here, we were like, you know, you're not supposed to do that. You know, you're not supposed to.
0: Oh, you mean bring the soap?
1: Yeah. We would bring the shampoo down to our beach. And we were like, oh, you're not really supposed to do that.
0: That's funny. I'm sure they make some kind of soap that's okay.
1: They do. Yeah. But it's not really. Yeah.
0: We camped our whole childhood, week long vacation. Scott's Cove in Alford. Huh. I don't know where that is.
1: Mm-mm.
0: We would come to Ogunquit every summer, stay in the same hotel. And now I live here and I can enjoy Ogunquit all year.
1: Mm.
0: Yeah. Yeah. That's actually the owner of, Front Porch and a couple places and Crew and stuff is my friend Scotty. And it was kind of the same thing for him. He grew up in New York, but they would vacation in Ogunquit.
1: Yeah.
0: And then he, at some point he just moved there. And now his whole life is there.
1: Yeah.
0: Let's see. Someday when we don't have exorbitant daycare costs, we'll participate.
1: Of course you will.
0: Yeah.
1: Of course you will.
0: Man, daycare. Oof.
1: Yeah. Once you don't have to pay daycare, it's the best day of your life.
0: How about these old camps? We'd go to my grandpa's camp that had wood stoves and no running water.
1: Yeah.
0: And an outhouse. He plumbed a spring off the mountain.
1: Wow.
0: Jeez, that's old school.
1: Right?
0: How did he even do that?
1: It's crazy.
0: Like, that's not something anyone I know knows how to do.
1: Yeah.
0: Find a spring and plummet. That's pretty badass.
1: Yep.
0: Yeah, see, these, and the thing I read that prompted this topic basically said that a lot of families prefer these over exploring new places or things that cost a lot of money. And these are the nostalgic memories that end up lasting in some cases even longer, you know? Not that there's anything wrong with exploring somewhere new.
1: No way.
0: I mean, that's cool too.
1: Yeah.
0: Oh, interesting. My parents have a timeshare in Franconia, New Hampshire, and we would go up and we would swim and catch grasshoppers, and the place has not changed.
1: Wow.
0: I'm 27, going back as an adult. It's the same furniture.
1: Oh my God.
0: Yeah. Well, a lot of these old camps.
1: Yeah.
0: It's the same furniture that was probably, before it was at the camp, was in a home.
1: Oh, yeah.
0: For a while.
1: Yep.
0: Before it graduated, or I should say maybe retired to camp.
1: Yeah.
0: Yeah. Well, memories.
1: Yep.
0: Memories. All right. Let's see. What do we have coming up here? Oh, God. Okay. This is great. It's, if you're not a fan of baby showers and gender reveals and all that stuff, this is going to really resonate with you. This person says, how many events does one unborn baby need? Okay, and tell us if you think this is sweet or over the top.
1: Okay.
0: That's next.
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0: question here is, how many pre-birth celebrations does one baby need? I'm sure this will stir up some strong opinions. It's The Blake Show with Kelly and Todd on Maine's Coast 93.1. It sounds like she is getting a little frustrated. I forget what the relationship is, but there's a gender reveal.
1: Yep.
0: A baby sprinkle. A baby shower. And then an arrival party.
1: Wow.
0: I guess it's a scheduled C-section, so they have the dates already.
1: That's way too much.
0: That sounds like a lot to me, too. Okay.
1: How many? Well, listen, if I'm invited to all that, A, I'm not going to everything, and B, if I am, you're not getting a gift for everything.
0: For each one?
1: No way.
0: What's the difference between a baby sprinkle and a baby shower? Can anyone shed some light on that?
1: A sprinkle is for like the second child, because you've already had a shower for the first. So a sprinkle is for the second. You're not supposed to have two for one.
0: So you're doing both a sprinkle and a shower?
1: I mean, as far as I
0: understand.
1: What
0: is there, a drought?
1: Yeah, you shouldn't have two. Now, you know, parents, feel free to say that I'm wrong, but a sprinkle is for the second child because you've already had a shower.
0: No, that sounds right.
1: Yeah. So.
0: So the idea is there's already some hand-me-down stuff and you don't need everything new like you do when it's a shower.
1: Right. And not even everyone has a sprinkle. And I don't blame you for
0: a sprinkle and a shower.
1: For one baby, for the first baby or second baby or whatever.
0: It must be the second baby.
1: And then an arrival party. Good Lord. And having an arrival party, quite frankly, after I had Wyatt, I didn't want to be around anybody.
0: No.
1: Including myself.
0: No.
1: Oh my God. I was a mess.
0: Okay. Anyone else have would like to weigh in on this? Or maybe if you also are of the belief that there are too many of these things. 7-9 Coast. I mean, and a gender reveal, is that like an actual party? Like, I have a gender reveal party.
1: Oh, yeah, they are definitely parties now. I mean, I've definitely been to a gender reveal. They're definitely parties now.
0: Yeah.
1: We didn't.
0: Yeah, that's what someone texted. A sprinkle's supposed to be a smaller baby shower.
1: Okay.
0: Makes sense.
1: Yeah.
0: Parties are fun, but how many present obligations are there? Gift obligations. That's a lot.
1: Yeah. I mean, what are you going to do? Call me out for not giving you three different presents? Oh, well.
0: Yeah.
1: What? That's
0: an arrival party.
1: He's arrived.
0: Someone texted an arrival party. What is this? A prince?
1: Yeah. Well, exactly. What, do they come out in an elephant? I mean, what's happening? Are we carrying it?
0: He's arrived. Open the vagina.
1: Oh, my God. Good luck.
0: He's crowning.
1: Yeah. Man, wow. Good luck finding the vagina after that.
0: Someone texted. Oh, no, it's a C-section. Right. Sorry. Someone texted, what the hell is wrong with people?
1: Seriously.
0: I've had 5 children. I did not have any of these.
1: Man, if anyone should be celebrated, it's that woman for having 5 kids. Where's her party?
0: The children are the gift.
1: Yeah, exactly.
0: Another text says, I'm sorry, I'm exhausted for that pregnant lady.
1: Yeah.
0: Yeah.
1: And no shade to anyone who wants to have a gender reveal party. I think it's great to celebrate a pregnancy, right?
0: Listen to this text that says, thanks, guys. My kiddo just asked me, why do vaginas have crowns?
1: So, because we're queens.
0: After this
1: easy
0: segment,
1: answer.
0: We're having a great conversation.
1: That's an easy answer.
0: Thanks.
1: Because your mom's a queen.
0: My God. All right. Christian's in for Todd. He's got your News Center Maine forecast.
2: Wednesday will be mainly sunny with low humidity sticking around throughout the day. High temperatures will be in the lower 80s for the afternoon. There will be a few more clouds around during the afternoon hours, and a shower couldn't completely be ruled out. Few showers are also possible overnight Wednesday night, and scattered showers and storms are expected on Thursday. High temperatures will mainly be in the upper 70s to near 80 for the afternoon. We'll clear things back out as we head into Friday. Expect mainly sunny skies, low humidity, in the upper 70s and low 80s, with a beautiful weekend also in store. I'm News Center Maine meteorologist Christian Bridges with your forecast on Coast 93.1.
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0: Yeah, it's built for you, which is why it works.
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0: attempts.
1: Yeah.
0: Just go to mainquitlink.com. 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
5: 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Yeah.

0: Maine's Coast 93.1, The Blake Show with Kelly and Todd. We've got a full house at the moment.
1: Yes, you do.
0: Only two out of the three kids, but we also have a dog in addition to ours.
1: Yeah.
0: Who's the kids' family dog with their mom, because mom's out of town. So we've got an extra dog, which I mean, we had another dog, but
1: yeah,
0: he was old and they. Mm-hmm. And I forget how much multiplication there is.
1: Yeah.
0: When you add just one more dog.
1: Yeah, for sure. It's a lot.
0: And she's a littler dog too. She's like a Boston mix.
1: Oh.
0: So she is outdoor predator bait.
1: Yep.
0: Right?
1: Yep.
0: So listen to what we hear. Okay?
1: No.
0: Last night. Yeah, that was just out the window of the house, right? I've also seen a bobcat two mornings in a row.
1: Oh, God.
0: What are the chances? Because at first I was like, that could have been a small coyote, I guess, but it didn't really have a tail. So I'm pretty sure it was a bobcat. I saw it yesterday, and then I'm driving to work again this morning. And I see it again.
1: So you have werewolves and bobcats.
0: Yes.
1: Oh, my God.
0: Yes. Also known as coyotes, but yes.
1: Coyotes.
0: Yeah.
1: Wow.
0: Yeah. It's crazy. And a little dog. Like, Finn would be okay. Like, Finn would be more likely to join the pack.
1: Yeah.
0: Than he would to be attacked by them.
1: Finn's the pack leader.
0: But this, you know, the little one, Nora, is basically a potato with little legs. And you know, she looks delicious.
1: Yeah. Oh, man.
0: Yeah. So I keep saying to the kids, I'm like, you got to make sure if you take them out and it's dark, put them on leashes, you know?
1: Yeah. I don't take Janice out when it gets dark or even dawn. No. Yeah. No. Wyatt even knows. Yeah. Like, Janice had to go to the bathroom last night and it was a little dark. And I was like, mm-mm. I text Wyatt. I was like, you're up.
0: Yeah.
1: No, because the skunks come out. No, thank you.
0: So wait till you throw your 13-year-old in.
1: Yeah. Oh, he knows. He already knows. I'll be like, Wyatt. He's like, all right. I'm scared. No.
0: How far is he going out at night? Probably just out to the grass, right?
1: No, because she'll just go right there.
0: Perfect.
1: Because she hears the coyotes and she'll like look up and I'm like, yeah, you know what time it is. It's dinner time. Let's go, Janice. Hurry it up.
0: I've never lived somewhere where there's this much going on.
1: Oh, yeah, this is like, all I know, because I'm like, you know, Standish Wyndham. This is it.
0: Yeah.
1: I hear this stuff. They've been, like, right out my window, like, Janice.
0: My neighbors caught him on his game camera. He has a couple game cameras outside his house, like ring cameras.
1: Yeah. Yeah. Someone told me to get a game camera. I'm like, are you out of your mind? I don't want to know.
0: You don't want to know.
1: I don't want to know.
0: No.
1: I will never leave my house. I'll quit this job. I'll never leave my house.
0: Just be a hermit.
1: No way. I had to save Janice from a bee yesterday. Literally was like, "Koosh!"
0: A bee.
1: Yes. She was going right after it. She was like, oh, what's this? And I was like, the bee was like, here we go.
0: Yeah.
1: No.
0: Well, she'll get stung and learn her lesson.
1: Yes,
0: or won't.
1: Will. No, because I'm
0: that
1: a
0: happened
1: protective
0: to
1: mother.
0: One of the dogs went and bit the bee. And yeah.
1: How dare you let that happen?
0: She blew up pretty good. Yeah.
1: No.
0: Yeah, poor thing. It's like
1: Martin Short in that movie. Brr, what's wrong?
0: Yeah.
1: Oh, God.
0: Yeah.
1: No, you should have seen me. I'm sure cars driving by thought I was abusing her. I was like, no.
0: Yeah.
1: Yeah. No.
0: Martin Short.
1: What? When he blows up in the movie,
0: I'm
1: it's
0: sure
1: like
0: that's
1: the
0: Martin Short.
1: Yeah. Jiminy Glick.
0: Oh, him.
1: Yeah, but he's not
0: so
1: Jiminy
0: Martin
1: Glick.
0: Short. Yeah,
1: but it is he's not Jiminy Glick, but he like blows up in the back of the airplane. They're like at one point he's fine, and then they look back again, and he's like, "What's wrong?" And he has like,
0: oh, I don't know that
1: and
0: movie.
1: He has, like,
0: I think of Will Smith.
1: Yeah,
0: when he has got I forget which movie it is, but he's got his hands all blown out. He's like, "I think I'm fine."
1: Yeah,
0: no, you're
1: he's
0: not.
1: Like, "I don't know what's wrong."
0: I just saw a video. Of course, every time I'm like, is this AI or is this real?
1: Yeah.
0: Because now anytime I see a crazy video, I'm like, is this even real? You know, you don't trust anything on there now.
1: Yeah.
0: But it was, I'm pretty sure it was real because it was a verified site. And a dog trainer went to the dog park with like a bunch of dogs, like six dogs, and thankfully stopped before going in the fence.

0: Coyote.
1: Of course.
0: We haven't seen her or him in a while.
1: Oh, may they rest in peace.
0: I hope he's okay. Yeah. But yeah. But he was a fighter. I mean, yeah, we saw him season after season. Yeah.
1: Mm-hmm.
0: So I went heavy into coyotes, you know.
1: Of course you did.
0: And there was one thing we read, and I don't know if this was true, but that they will trick dogs.
1: Yeah.
0: Like dupe dogs.
1: Yes.
0: Into thinking, oh, come on, hang with us.
1: Yeah.
0: You know, it's like the bullies who
1: yeah.
0: say, oh, no, it's cool, you hang with us, and then beat you up.
1: Yeah, they're
0: once
1: nasty.
0: You think you but the coyotes will like dupe, I don't know, again, take this with a grain of salt. But dupe dogs into being like, oh, yeah. You're friendly. We could play.
1: Yeah, no,
0: and
1: I'm
0: that's
1: not.
0: That's when they get them.
1: Yeah, no, I'm not taking it with a grain of salt because I saw that video when they took the Motley Crue guy's dog. They went into the guy's the backyard and just and in its mouth and took it.
0: Yeah.
1: And then the Motley Crue guy's girlfriend went after the coyote and ripped the dog out of the mouth. Yeah.
0: Oh, my God.
1: Yes. And saved the dog as I would.
0: Wow.
1: Yes, I would save Janice.
0: Jeez.
1: Yeah, so every time I hear those coyotes across the street, I'm like, Janice, I will take you back.
0: Right.
1: Yes, I will.
0: And then she's like, ow, bee.
1: No, that will never happen. No!
0: Janice, your survival skills are severely lacking.
1: Yes. Well, I think she's a little blind, too, because I know.
0: She needs to live in a bubble.
1: She is. She
0: does. She needs a little bubble.
1: She does. My bubble.
0: Yep.
1: Yep. My kids are gone from it, so there's plenty of room.
0: Come on into the bubble.
1: Come on. There's plenty of room in here.
0: Up next, I'm firing up the Kellycopter again.
1: Plenty of room in there, too.
0: Let's go for a run, Janice.
1: All gas up.
0: Kellycopter's ready to go.
1: Yeah.
0: It's Coast 93.1.

0: like, but you know.
1: Well, in your house, chances are pretty good.
0: Yeah.
1: Yeah.
0: We have a lot. We got a deer who I actually saw in our yard the other day, and I saw him again. Was that this morning? Who's got antlers.
1: That's a bobcat. I just looked it up. Jeez.
0: Oh, yeah.
1: That looks like straight out of a zoo. Where the heck do you live?
0: You know, they don't come from zoos originally.
1: I know, but that's where I would see one. Where yeah. do you live?
0: I know. Well, they live in Maine.
1: No, they don't.
0: I can introduce you.
1: I don't want to. Wow.
0: Yeah.
1: Bizarre.
0: I'm going to keep the little dogs inside. Oh, I should text the neighbors, actually. They have littler dogs. Even more delicious bites, like appetizer size.
1: Man.
0: Yeah.
1: Listen, don't give them any ideas.
0: No.
1: They're listening.
0: The bobcats? Yeah,
1: yeah, they might be tuned
0: They're listening.
1: In.
0: Well, the ones at the zoo might be.
1: Yeah. They probably are, actually.
0: Hello, York's Wild Kingdom Bobcat. Hey, Sammy. Feels like their name should be Sammy.
1: Yeah.
0: All right. Todd's out. Christian's in. He's got your News Center main forecast, and it's some good news, and it sounds like it's going to be clear if you want to try to check out the eclipse.
1: Yeah.
0: And there's the meteor shower tonight, too. So what do you got?
2: Wednesday will be mainly sunny with low humidity sticking around throughout the day. High temperatures will be in the lower 80s for the afternoon. There will be a few more clouds around during the afternoon hours, and a shower couldn't completely be ruled out. A few showers are also possible overnight Wednesday night, and scattered showers and storms are expected on Thursday. High temperatures will mainly be in the upper 70s to near 80 for the afternoon. We'll clear things back out as we head into Friday. Expect mainly sunny skies, low humidity, highs in the upper 70s and low 80s, with a beautiful weekend also in store. I'm News Center Maine meteorologist Christian Bridges with your forecast on Coast 93.1.
0: Man, loving these back-to-back great weekends.
1: I know it.
0: Let's keep that up.
1: Yeah.
0: Keep that up. All right, one more hour to go here. If you missed it, Andy Grammer, we've got a bunch of tickets and another chance on the trek home with Tarsetti this afternoon, and you could end up getting into that pre-show sound check.
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0: 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Well, now I'm watching bobcat videos online to try and make sure that it was a bobcat that I saw.
1: Oh.
0: But what are the chances of seeing that twice in a row?
1: Yeah.
0: And in Kittery,

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0: Martin Garrix with Ed Sheeran on Coast 93.1. It's Cooper Flagg bobblehead day.
1: Oh.
0: At Hadlock. But it's only the first 1,000 fans.
1: Oh.
0: So it's going to be crazy town over there.
1: Yeah, well.
0: Right?
1: Wow.
0: Because if it's only the first, I mean, how many tickets does a typical Sea Dogs game sell? I don't even know.
1: Right.
0: But yeah, he's wearing his number 32 Maine United uniform.
1: Cool.
0: On his bobblehead. So the gates are at 4:30 and first pitch at 6. So, there have been more than 6,000 tickets. So it's only the first 1,000 people who get the bobblehead.
1: Wow.
0: Oh, that's going to be a zoo.
1: Yeah, it will.
0: Right?
1: Yep.
0: Because everyone's going to, I mean, the parking down there is just the whole thing. But so in that area at about what? What time are people going to line up? 3:30? Earlier?
1: I bet they're already lined up.
0: If anyone, if you're driving by Hadlock Field or what is it? Delta Dental Park
1: is.
0: Hadlock Field?
1: Yeah.
0: They didn't change the name. They just added Delta Dental Park. Whatever. Yeah. So if you're there, and you see people lined up already, call us or text us, 79 Coast, and we'll pass that along to other people here too, so everybody knows.
1: Hmm.
0: That's going to be crazy.
1: That's awesome.
0: Maybe I'll swing by there, get some little video, see if anyone's camping out. For a bobblehead, would people, they couldn't have stayed there overnight?
1: No, I don't think
0: that
1: so.
0: That would be crazy.
1: But I bet they're already lining up.
0: Yeah.
1: Yeah.
0: Out there baking in the sun.
1: Yep.
0: It's going to be a hot day to wait in line for that, but. Yeah. Doors at 4:30 and first pitch at 6. So, and Cooper's not going to be there, I guess. They've said that explicitly so that people don't go even crazier than they're already going to go. Cooper Flagg bobblehead day. And they're playing one of my, I like the Yard Goats. That's a good name.
1: Yeah.
0: This one's pretty good. The Binghamton Rumble Ponies.
1: Ooh, the Rumble Pony.
0: Yeah, nothing that says badass and intimidating like a pony. I think I had one of those when I was a kid. That was a My Little Pony. Oh. It wasn't a Rumble Pony. Todd's out. Christian's in with your new Center Maine forecast.
2: Wednesday will be mainly sunny with low humidity sticking around throughout the day. High temperatures will be in the lower 80s for the afternoon. There will be a few more clouds around during the afternoon hours, and a shower couldn't completely be ruled out. Few showers are also possible overnight Wednesday night, and scattered showers and storms are expected on Thursday. High temperatures will mainly be in the upper 70s to near 80 for the afternoon. We'll clear things back out as we head into Friday. Expect mainly sunny skies, low humidity. Highs in the upper 70s and low 80s, with a beautiful weekend also in store. I'm News Center Maine meteorologist Christian Bridges with your forecast on Coast 93.1.
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4: Cyanobacteria. 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
4: 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Can Bingo still go for a swim?
5: Nope. The bacteria can make her sick too. 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
4: 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Come here, Uncle.
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1: You won the bronze in the best of the 207. 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

0: you think you were nominated and you won?
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1: 100%. 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
0: If someone wants to work with a Best of the 207 winner, Kristen, how would they go about doing that?
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1: And remember, I won't stop working until your home or until your home is sold.
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0: fun dip. 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That's one of those misheard song lyrics that we talked about once.
1: Totally.
0: Right? Every time. That's all I hear. That and the lasagna song.
1: Yeah.
0: It's Coast 93.1. Thanks for taking us to work.

0: The Blake Show with Kelly and Todd on Coast 93.1. If you missed just a minute, you may have missed this.
1: I don't know which is more awkward, having the anxious kid sleep over or being the parents of the anxious kid knowing you're going to have to go pick him up.
2: I couldn't do sleepovers because I would puke every time. Yeah. My parents would be like, no. Like, eventually, they would be like, shut it down. You can't sleep over your friend's house because you can't handle it. We would have to, like, come pick you up every time because you're puking.
1: That is awful. That would be one play date in my house.
2: Yeah.
1: Not bringing the puker back.
2: Yeah, no, you're the puker. Yep.
1: Mm-hmm. Yeah.
2: Yep, sorry.
1: What are we doing tonight? No, the puker's coming over. Okay. Get the bowls.
2: I can't believe I had friends.
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0: It's Maine's Coast 93.1. Hello, how you doing? It's the Blake Show with Kelly and Todd. Well, if kids are getting stressed or you're a teacher, you're getting stressed about back to school being around the corner, at least you don't live in Los Angeles.
1: Right.
0: They're already back in school right now. Well, maybe they're still asleep. A couple hours.

0: Coast 93.1. Here's a newer song for the mix.
1: Olivia Dean, who's looking for the man I need. She's so easy. Now she just needs a couple minutes. Just a couple minutes.

0: 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Hey, you're on The Blake Show with Kelly and Todd. That's Olivia Dean. I'm Blake. That's Kelly. And Todd?
1: Oh.
0: Todd.
1: Hello?
0: Hello? Where's Todd? Todd?
2: Hey, Todd, you okay?
3: Where's Todd?
0: He's on vacation.
1: Yeah.
0: But that's all right. He'll be back before you know it. And in the meantime, Kristen Bridges is keeping an eye on the weather.
4: Wednesday will be mainly sunny with low humidity sticking around throughout the day. High temperatures will be in the lower 80s for the afternoon. There will be a few more clouds around during the afternoon hours, and a shower couldn't completely be ruled out. A few showers are also possible overnight Wednesday night, and scattered showers and storms are expected on Thursday. High temperatures will mainly be in the upper 70s to near 80 for the afternoon. We'll clear things back out as we head into Friday. Expect mainly sunny skies, low humidity, highs in the upper 70s and low 80s, with a beautiful weekend also in store. I'm News Center Maine meteorologist Kristen Bridges with your forecast on Coast 93.1.
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0: It's Maine's Coast 93.1, Blake Show in the morning, and your hit music all day. You're going to get more of that now as Alyssa takes you through the workday. And then check in with Tarsetti on your trek home. He's got another shot for you to win tickets to see Mr. Andy Grammer.
1: Fun.
0: It'll be such a fun show. It's at Bowl in the Pines up in beautiful Sydney, Maine, right on the lake there.
1: Yeah.
0: Or pond. I don't know what it is.
1: I don't know what it is either.
0: You know what? Sometimes they call lakes ponds and ponds lakes.
1: I don't get it.
0: As a friend of mine who's from, I think it's Casco. But her family goes so far back that it was actually part of Massachusetts at the time when her family got this area.
1: Yeah.
0: Settled in this area. And they changed the name from one of the ponds.
1: Yeah.
0: It was
1: Panther
0: something.
1: Pond?
0: I don't know, but it was something pond.
1: Yeah.
0: To now something lake.
1: Okay.
0: And she said it the way that her family's always said it, because when they first moved there, it was something pond.
1: Uh-huh.
0: And someone said, actually, you know, everyone has to correct you, you know, actually, it's something lake. And she goes, you know, never mind. I mean, I've been here longer than you have.
1: Right.
0: Okay. I'll call it whatever the pond I want. Jeez, everybody's got a sentence.
1: Yeah.
0: Actually, you know what? If a sentence you want to say starts with actually, don't finish it.
1: Exactly.
0: That's a rule.
1: Mm-hmm.
0: Wow, I didn't expect to turn that into a rant. It's not even me. I don't really even care.
1: Well, let it out. All right.
0: Felt good. Mm. All right. Well, we released a little pressure.
1: Mm-hmm.
0: See you bright and early tomorrow morning.
1: There you go.
0: Starting at 5 a.m. And podcast will be up in a minute. If you missed any moment of the show today, you can get that on the Coast 93.1 app or wherever you listen to podcasts. Have a great day. See ya. Peace. 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

Taylor Swift will be inducted into the Nashville Songwriters Hall of Fame. She is now the youngest person to ever be inducted, which means there's only so many records left for her to break, right? It's Maine's Coast 93.1. Good morning.

0: Maine's Coast 93.1. If you're wondering, and been near Hadlock Field today, why there's so much traffic, the answer is the Sea Dogs are giving away Cooper Flag bobbleheads. And honestly, they are kind of fun. He was named the NBA Rookie of the Year after the Dallas Mavericks made the Newport, Maine native the overall pick in the 2025 NBA draft. So he's getting bobbleheads. And the first 1,000 fans to enter Hadlock Field for Wednesday's game will score one. So yes, there's going to be traffic at Hadlock Field today. So just keep that in mind. And if anyone gets one, send us a picture. Text us at 79COAST because I kind of want to see it. Make my day. 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
1: 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We're going to pick out a couple more songs and figure out what to talk about. Stick tight. Don't go. It's Maine's Coast.
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1: Chrissy Mann, Mann Law. 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
2: So a client came in recently and had done some research on ChatGPT. A list of questions to ask a personal injury attorney.
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2: 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We also do the work up front for free, because there is no retainer, there's no hourly fee, there's no bill that I'm generating to my client. We are getting paid when we do our job. We're getting paid when we go get that money for our clients. You'll hear these other firms say, we don't get paid until we win. That is just an advertising line, because we all work exactly the same way. We don't get paid until we get you a settlement. Our only attorney's fee is from the settlement.
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So the lifeguard that got pulled under by the shark in Scarborough is making national news, which really just confirms my decision to not get back in the water. 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
2: Coast 93.1, who needs a weather app when you've got the latest local forecast from News Center Maine?
3: Wednesday afternoon, we'll have a few more clouds around with the slight chance for a passing shower. High temperatures will be topping out in the lower 80s for today. A couple more showers are possible overnight Wednesday night, and that will lead us into a chance for some scattered showers and storms on Thursday. High temperatures Thursday afternoon will be in the upper 70s to near 80 degrees. Clearing out once again as we head into Friday, we'll see highs in the upper 70s or low 80s with low humidity and mainly sunny skies. Similar weather sticks around for the weekend. I'm News Center Maine meteorologist Christian Bridges with your forecast on Coast 93.1.
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0: Maine's Coast 93.1. And if you are a star lover, a sky watcher, today is your day. So we are going to have a partial solar eclipse this afternoon that starts around 12:57 and ends around 2:47. Now, here in Portland, it's going to be a 19% solar eclipse, so not a full one. It's not going to get dark. If you are going to look up at the sky for the love of everything, please use eclipse glasses. Or at bare minimum, some sunglasses, and don't look at it for too long. Now, if you thought it ended there, you would be mistaken, because tonight, and I'll probably say this wrong because I do every time it comes around, the Perseids meteor shower will be reaching its peak tonight. So after dark, if you look up at the sky, you might see some shooting stars. Honestly, an interesting day. What would interest me further is if Mercury was in like Gatorade or whatever. I don't follow that, but if that's also happening today, I just know that somewhere, someone's having the best day of their life. 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

Maine's Coast 93.1 and in a survey, 33% of people admit that they will remain silent if a cashier does not ring something up during the checkout process. Is now a good time to admit that I used to forget to ring up certain toys for kids when I worked at a large retailer? Didn't do it every day, but occasionally. 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

0: The Blake Show with Kelly and Todd on Coast 93.1. If you missed just a minute, you may have missed this.
1: You know, I love dogs, but sometimes it doesn't work out. And that happened?
2: I mean, we had Alice, and then Jay brought home Frank. And
1: wait, what?
2: Yes. And Frank was a puppy. I was pregnant at the time with Wyatt. So I bring Frank to training. Well, Frank could not be trained.
1: Oh,
2: Frank
1: boy.
2: Was a nut job. So I put a baby, like a baby doll, on the table to see, like, what would Frank do with a baby doll? Ripped it apart. Just like, row, row, row. And I was like, we can't keep Frank. Frank has to go somewhere.
1: Oh, my God.
2: I had to find a new home for Frank. Frank literally had to go to a farm.
1: Yeah.
2: Where Frank killed all their chickens.
1: Wait, no.
2: Yes.
1: Wait, what?
2: Yes.
1: How have I never heard this story?
2: Frank killed all their chickens.
1: But literally went to a farm.
2: Yes.
1: And then killed all the chickens.
2: Yes. Well, they renamed him Hank. And I was like, Frank didn't do that. Hank did. But I tried to warn you. So that's the story of Frank.
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That's simply not true. 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
6: Coast 93.1, who needs a weather app when you've got the latest local forecast from News Center Maine?
7: Wednesday afternoon, we'll have a few more clouds around with the slight chance for a passing shower. High temperatures will be topping out in the lower 80s for today. A couple more showers are possible overnight Wednesday night, and that will lead us into a chance for some scattered showers and storms on Thursday. High temperatures Thursday afternoon will be in the upper 70s to near 80 degrees. Clearing out once again as we head into Friday, we'll see highs in the upper 70s or low 80s with low humidity and mainly sunny skies. Similar weather sticks around for the weekend. I'm News Center Maine meteorologist Christian Bridges with your forecast on Coast 93.1.
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I'm going to need modern day music to bring back 90s beats and make it trendy again. Coming up, the oddly specific holidays we're celebrating today after Hootie and the Blowfish on Coast.

0: Maine's Coast 93.1. Having one of those days? If so, let me give you something to celebrate. Let's talk about today's weirdly specific holidays. Today is IBM PC Day, Middle Child Day. My husband is a middle child. It is National Gooey Butter Cake Day, National Vinyl Record Day, World Elephant Day, and World Calligraphy Day. I am forever and a day jealous of anyone who does calligraphy. I wish on my life that I could do it. I have tried to learn. I'm just not built for it. I don't have the patience for it, but I think it is such a cool skill to have. So if you have that skill, today is your day to show it off. It's Coast 93.1.
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Maine's Coast 93.1 and Steven from Saco wanted to hear this one. 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
12: Wednesday afternoon, we'll have a few more clouds around with the slight chance for a passing shower. High temperatures will be topping out in the lower 80s for today. A couple more showers are possible overnight Wednesday night, and that will lead us into a chance for some scattered showers and storms on Thursday. High temperatures Thursday afternoon will be in the upper 70s to near 80 degrees. Clearing out once again as we head into Friday, we'll see highs in the upper 70s or low 80s with low humidity and mainly sunny skies. Similar weather sticks around for the weekend. I'm News Center Maine meteorologist Christian Bridges with your forecast on Coast 93.1.
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0: Maine's Coast 93.1. I was at the grocery store recently, starting to see Halloween items making their way into stores. So let's talk about it. Cheetos has announced their Halloween flavor. I didn't know they did seasonal flavors, but here we are. They are teaming up with Blumhouse for its latest flavor launch. It will be hitting stores later this month. Sweet Phantom Heat flavored Cheetos. It will start with a cinnamon sugar flavor and morph into a hot, spicy flavor. This feels like a mean prank waiting to happen. Like if you didn't see the bag and someone just offered you a Cheeto. That's how you have trust issues. My husband will want these. So if anyone sees those in stores around Portland, let me know. It's Coast 93.1.
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10: Hey.

Apparently, Taylor Swift's cats are not getting along with her and Travis Kelce's newly adopted dog. And I feel that in my soul because I've had my puppy for 9 months and my cats are just now okay with it. It's Coast 93.1.

Not too late to go look up at the sky safely, by the way. The partial solar eclipse is today and started at 12:47. A friendly reminder that staring at the sun in general, a bad idea. So if you plan on looking at the eclipse, do so safely. Let's go Sunny 3-1.

0: The Blake Show with Kelly and Todd on Coast 93.1. If you missed just a minute, you may have missed this.
1: You know, I love dogs, but sometimes it doesn't work out. And that happened?
2: I mean, we had Alice, and then Jay brought home Frank. And
1: wait, what?
2: Yes. And Frank was a puppy. I was pregnant at the time with Wyatt. So I bring Frank to training. Well, Frank could not be trained.
1: Oh,
2: Frank was a nut job. So I put a baby, like a baby doll, on the table to see, like, what would Frank do with a baby doll? Ripped it apart. Just like, row, row, row. And I was like, we can't keep Frank. Frank has to go somewhere.
1: Oh, my God.
2: I had to find a new home for Frank. Frank literally had to go to a farm.
1: Yeah.
2: Where Frank killed all their chickens.
1: Wait, no.
2: Yes.
1: Wait, what?
2: Yes.
1: How have I never heard this story?
2: Frank killed all their chickens.
1: But literally went to a farm.
2: Yes.
1: And then killed all the chickens.
2: Yes. Well, they renamed him Hank. And I was like, Frank didn't do that. Hank did. But I tried to warn you. So that's the story of Frank.
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16: Coast 93.1, who needs a weather app when you've got the latest local forecast from News Center Maine?
17: Wednesday afternoon, we'll have a few more clouds around with the slight chance for a passing shower. High temperatures will be topping out in the lower 80s for today. A couple more showers are possible overnight Wednesday night, and that will lead us into a chance for some scattered showers and storms on Thursday. High temperatures Thursday afternoon will be in the upper 70s to near 80 degrees. Clearing out once again as we head into Friday, we'll see highs in the upper 70s or low 80s with low humidity and mainly sunny skies. Similar weather sticks around for the weekend. I'm News Center Maine meteorologist Christian Bridges with your forecast on Coast 93.1.
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I wholeheartedly appreciate the fact that for Olivia Rodrigo's Female Festival, she tapped 10 female-run small businesses to create the merch for it, and now all of those businesses are subsequently sold out of things they already sell. That's pretty amazing. It's Coast 93.1.

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Maine's Coast 93.1, what's up? It's Alyssa keeping you company. And don't forget that all week long, The Blake Show has your chance to win some free concert tickets to see Andy Grammer at the Bowl in the Pines later this week. 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

0: It is Maine's Coast 93.1, and on today's episode of Why Do Companies Do This to Us, ceiling fan edition. So last year, my husband and I replaced the ceiling fan in his office, and we chose a highly rated one, we thought. And this week, the light burned out in it, which, okay, that's a normal thing that happens to light bulbs. So my husband gets the ladder, takes everything off, realizes that it's a light bulb he's never seen before in his life that's actually built into the fan and you can't remove it. Come to find out, this light bulb is not sold in stores. It is manufactured specifically for the maker of the ceiling fan. And the company says that it should never burn out. And if it does, we have to contact them for either a new ceiling fan or for them to grant us permission to be sent a replacement bulb. What do you mean? Why? 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That is crazy. I've never heard such a thing. 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
4: This gym, for me, has been the least bro-y and meathead-centered gym I've ever been to. There's all ages and abilities. Vanity is not the focus. And it's a group of people whose focus is bettering themselves. Coach Corey is my favorite coach. She is very sweet, very kind, but she's also strong and powerful and a total badass at the gym. If you're in a place where maybe you feel uncomfortable working out, just know that no one at this gym is judging you. My first few classes were very overwhelming. It was hard. I had just come back from having three kids. When you're out of shape or you're just like not feeling comfortable with where you're at when you're exercising, it can be very overwhelming. It has been, like I said, a journey over time. There are definitely times where I go back and I haven't been in 2 weeks and I feel really weak or not great, but leaving there, I'm in a much better spot than I was when I came in.
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A friendly reminder that at Hadfield tonight, they're giving away Cooper Flag bobbleheads to the first 1,000 people. So Hadlock Field going to be very crowded this evening. 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

Sabrina Carpenter recently was granted a restraining order against a stalker that consistently tries to break into her home. What do you mean she only just now got the restraining order? Why did it take so long? That's scary. It's Coast 93.1.

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4: Wednesday afternoon, we'll have a few more clouds around with the slight chance for a passing shower. High temperatures will be topping out in the lower 80s for today. A couple more showers are possible overnight Wednesday night, and that will lead us into a chance for some scattered showers and storms on Thursday. High temperatures Thursday afternoon will be in the upper 70s to near 80 degrees. Clearing out once again as we head into Friday, we'll see highs in the upper 70s or low 80s with low humidity and mainly sunny skies. Similar weather sticks around for the weekend. I'm News Center Maine meteorologist Christian Bridges with your forecast on Coast 93.1.
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Maine's Coast 93.1, home of the Blake Show with Kelly and Todd. Hey, what's up? Good afternoon. It is Tarsetti checking in. Just after 3 o'clock here on your Wednesday with the latest from Gracie Abrams.

0: Lake Show in the morning. Hit music all day long. What is up? It is Tarsetti on your trek home now. It's an eclipse. Solar eclipse. Just finished up, actually. A matter of minutes ago. Did you get a glimpse of the partial solar eclipse? Now, it's only a partial solar eclipse, so it's not the whole hoopla. Big deal. Not like it was 2 years ago when it was a near total solar eclipse. With something like 90% coverage here in Maine. This was only 19% obscurity. So, not as big a deal, but still cool. You can see the moon crossing across the sun, blocking some sunlight, though not necessarily noticeable. If you did look, it's a little late now, but you probably should have known not to look directly with your eyeballs. That's dangerous. Yeah, I thought about it today. I was like, darn it, I didn't get a device. So I tried poking holes in an index card and looking on the ground. And then I realized it's too cloudy anyway. Disappointing. It's been a really sunny summer. But today, the clouds seem to put a little damper on the solar eclipse. Maybe you had better luck where you were. But not getting another solar eclipse of any kind for another 19 years. If you miss it, it's too late now.
1: 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Okay, we need a sec to pick the next song.
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Maine's Coast 93.1, home of the Blake Show with Kelly and Todd. What's good? It's Tarcetti on your trek home. And a reminder, another chance to see Andy Grammer coming up here just after 4 o'clock with another grammar quiz for grammar tickets. Andy Grammer going to be at Bowl in the Pines a week from today, and you have a chance of being upgraded to soundcheck as well. Again, that's just after 4 o'clock right here on Maine's Coast 93.1. For just a

Mates Ghost 93.1. So some breaking news now is Nick Reiner, the son and alleged murderer of Rob Reiner and his wife Michelle, has just made a brief appearance in court and apparently is facing new indictment charges, including the allegation of lying in wait. And this is a special circumstance that could speed up the trial and avoid witnesses appearing publicly to testify. It also means Nick Reiner could be facing the death penalty. It's Coldplay now. You're on Coast 93.1.

0: Portland. What's up? How you doing? It is Tarsetti on your trek home here on Maine's Coast 93.1. Currently 79 degrees and a little overcast here in South Portland, though certainly still a fine afternoon. Alex Warren in Ordinary now. Keep it locked on Maine's Coast 93.1.
1: They say the holy water's watered down, and this town's lost its faith. Our colors will fade eventually, so if our time is running out, day after day, we'll make the mundane a masterpiece. Oh my, my, oh my, my love, I take one look at you, you're taking me out.

Maine's Coast 93.1, home of the Blake Show with Kelly and Todd. Good afternoon. It is Tarsetti on your trek home. All right, the Powerball jackpot is now $1 billion. If you'd like $1 billion, just enter to win. There's a chance. There's technically a chance you could win. Next drawing is tonight. You're

0: The Blake Show with Kelly and Todd on Coast 93.1. If you miss just a minute, you may have missed this.
1: You know, I love dogs, but sometimes it doesn't work out. And that happened?
2: I mean, we had Alice, and then Jay brought home Frank. And
1: wait, what?
2: Yes. And Frank was a puppy. I was pregnant at the time with Wyatt. So I bring Frank to training. Well, Frank could not be trained. Frank was a nut job. So I put a baby, like a baby doll, on the table to see, like, what would Frank do with a baby doll? Ripped it apart. Just like, row, row, row. And I was like, we can't keep Frank. Frank has to go somewhere.
1: Oh, my God.
2: I had to find a new home for Frank. Frank literally had to go to a farm. Yeah. Where Frank killed all their chickens.
1: Wait, no.
2: Yes.
1: Wait, what?
2: Yes.
1: How have I never heard this story?
2: Frank killed all their chickens.
1: But literally went to a farm.
2: Yes.
1: And then killed all the chickens.
2: Yes, well, they renamed him Hank. And I was like, Frank didn't do that. Hank did. But I tried to warn you. So that's the story of Frank.
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1: If you or someone you know is in the grips of addiction, it's easy to feel hopeless. And there are some people who actually get really frustrated with people who are battling addiction because it can change their personality. You know, I remember when my dad was struggling before he did end up dying of an overdose. We kind of had like a family meeting and, you know, tried to intervene. It sounds so cliche, but we really did do that. And, you know, it helped for a little bit. But as we know with addiction, it can just have you trapped. There's a lot of resources out there in our state. Maybe right around the corner, there could be a detox bed ready to take you or someone who you love, who you're worried about. And you can find all this info at knowyouroptions.me. What's great about this site is it connects all the resources that we have in Maine, which may not be

0: 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How am I gonna navigate this? Well, there is a path for you, and it starts at knowyouroptions.me. So use that website, and you can find a lot of help and a lot of hope right here in Maine. Again, knowyouroptions.me.
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10: 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After a devastating attack on 9/11, Susan Collins led the way forward, enacting historic bipartisan national security reforms that made us safer. During the COVID-19 pandemic, Susan wrote the law that saved 250,000 Maine jobs. 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She protects access to quality health care. And she delivered the Social Security Fairness Act, boosting the incomes of 25,000 Maine retirees. 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
3: Wednesday afternoon, we'll have a few more clouds around with the slight chance for a passing shower. High temperatures will be topping out in the lower 80s for today. A couple more showers are possible overnight Wednesday night, and that will lead us into a chance for some scattered showers and storms on Thursday. High temperatures Thursday afternoon will be in the upper 70s to near 80 degrees. Clearing out once again as we head into Friday, we'll see highs in the upper 70s or low 80s with low humidity and mainly sunny skies. Similar weather sticks around for the weekend. I'm News Center Maine meteorologist Christian Bridges with your forecast on Coast 93.1.
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0: All right, guys, be honest with me. Are you ready to carry a purse around or what?
1: Hey, it's Tarsetti on Coast 93.1. Yeah, I don't know if you heard the news. Summer 2026 is officially the summer of the purse guy. Patrick Schwarzenegger, Jacob Elordi, Harry Styles, Bad Bunny, soccer legend Kylian Mbappe, NBA MVP SGA have all been carrying purses this summer. And the practicality of it actually

Main's Coast 93.1. Hey, you want Andy Grammer tickets? Well, not quite yet, but coming up here in about 5 minutes or so, it'll be another grammar quiz for Andy Grammer tickets. Can you come up with the proper spelling of the homophone? If so, you're getting Andy Grammer tickets next. No, it's a

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Maine's Coast, 93.1. I'm with the Blake Show. Kelly and Todd, what's up? It is Tar City with the end of the 4 o'clock hour, and that means it is once again time for a grammar quiz for grammar tickets. Andy Grammer playing at Bowl in the Pines right here in Maine a week from tonight. And you could be there. Not only could you be there, you could even be upgraded to sound check. But first, you need a grammar quiz. We're dealing with homophones this week on the grammar quiz. So here is your sentence today. Whether you win these tickets or not will depend on whether you spell weather correctly. That is your sentence. You don't need three spellings. It's all the same spelling. One spelling will do. Give me a call now. 790-792-6278 is the number over here. Once again, whether or not you are seeing Andy Grammer will depend on whether you can spell weather correctly. Give me a call now, 790-792-6278. Which version of weather am I looking for? Use a sentence, identify it, use your grammar skills, and you're going to see Andy Grammer. 790-792-6278. 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Just when

0: Kayla's 93.1. It's Tarsetti on your trek home, and it's time for another grammar quiz for grammar tickets. Let's test your homophone skills. Let's see who got through here. Main Coast 93.1. Hey, what's up? Who's this?
1: This is Isabella and Tom.
0: Is it really?
1: Yeah.
0: Isabella and Tom. All right. Well, okay. Now it's going to seem like collusion now. DJing your
1: Tom,
0: wedding and...
1: all that cheering for him.
0: Yeah, I promise that that wasn't the reason. For everyone, for all the listeners, I'm DJing their wedding coming up, so... that's what's going on here, but it wasn't collusion, and plus, you haven't got the Andy Grammar tickets yet already anyway. You need to earn them with a grammar quiz. Do you think you can spell the right word? Okay, here we go. Whether or not you see Andy Grammar will depend on whether you spell weather correctly. Do you know the spelling of that weather?
1: Yes, we do. It's W-H-E-T-H-E-R.
0: That is the correct spelling of weather. Congratulations. You're going to see Andy Grammer. Yes, that's going to be a week from tonight at the Bowl in the Pines. And you will be automatically entered for sound check possibly as well. So you might get a chance to get a little private pre-show performance.
1: So exciting. Thank you so much.
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11: 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During the COVID-19 pandemic, Susan wrote the law that saved 250,000 Maine jobs. 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America's most bipartisan senator, always working for Maine.
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turns out sports are popular. It's Star City on Maine's Coast 93.1. And it turns out sports teams are quite valuable, especially if you're the Los Angeles Lakers, which today we're learning are being sold for a record $12.5 billion to Robert Iger. You might recognize him as the former Disney CEO. Yeah, I like how the current owner, Mark Walther, was like, oh, LeBron James is leaving?

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Okay, now that's an appropriate song for this afternoon, right? Zara Larsson and Midnight Sun on Coast 93.1 because we had a solar eclipse today. A partial solar eclipse. So it was kind of like the sun was out, but it was acting like it was midnight because it was dark. Only thing, it wasn't dark because it was a partial 19% blocked sun solar eclipse. Kind of underwhelming after the near total solar eclipse a few years ago, I'll admit. And it was cloudy. I mean, not to downplay it. We're not getting another one for 19 years after all.

Afternoon, Sanford. What's up? How you doing? It is Tarsetti on your trek home here on Maine's Coast 93.1. So we do have some rain in the area possible in the coming few hours tonight. Something to keep an eye on. No guarantee, though. Bruno Mars, now you're on Coast.

Hey, so there's a new playground in Gorham. It's Tarsetti, what's up? You're on Maine's Coast, 93.1. Yeah, a new playground just opened at Robbie Park in Gorham yesterday. The town had a little celebration and ribbon cutting to celebrate the new park. It's a new surface, splash pads and swings. All officially open today, right next to Gorham High School. Olivia Dean's latest now, a couple minutes on Coast.

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0: C-Y-A-N-O. Mom, what's this water on this sign?
1: Let's see. If the lake is murky, has scums, or looks like pea soup, it might have high levels of cyanobacteria. Here's a trick. It rhymes with piano.
0: Cyanobacteria. That's a big word. What does it mean?
1: It's a type of bacteria.

0: bacteria that can grow in the lake. 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
1: The lake does look a little pea soupy. Can Bingo still go for a swim?
0: Nope. The bacteria can make her sick too. Let's put her on a leash so she doesn't jump in.
1: Can I put the leash on? Come here, girl.
0: Let's do some research and find out why there's so much cyanobacteria in our lake and what we can do to protect it.
1: Yeah.
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9: Overnight tonight, it'll be mostly clear and comfortable with low temperatures around 60 degrees. Mainly sunny for our Wednesday, nice low humidity, high temperatures in the low 80s with a chance for an isolated shower or rumble of thunder in the afternoon. Overnight Wednesday night, clear to partly cloudy, lows in the upper 50s to around 60. Partly sunny for Thursday with scattered showers and storms, but a lot of the day should be dry. Highs near 80. Friday into the weekend, looking great. I'm News Center Maine meteorologist Ryan Breton for Coast 93.1.
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It's one of the great mysteries of the last century. What happened to Amelia Earhart? Well, we might finally be getting our answer. Hey, it's Tarcetti on Coast 93.1. Yeah, we've got an expedition heading out to a remote Pacific island belonging to Kiribati. This October, apparently, a satellite imagery found a mysterious Terraria object, an anomaly on the island's lagoon, and they think it could be Amelia Earhart's old Electra 10E aircraft from 1935. Though, I think it's less a mystery what happened to her and more where it happened. She crashed, right?

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0: 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Then reach out. 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

Are you ready for some shooting stars? Hey, what's up? It's Tar City with you here into the 5 o'clock hour now on Maine's Coast 93.1. Let's talk the meteor shower tonight. Everything you need to know next. On a train.

0: Blake Show in the morning. Hit music all day. What's up? How are you? It is Tarcetti on your trek home now. And what a day for beautiful natural phenomena. As we had the partial solar eclipse earlier today. Maybe you got a glimpse of that. Some clouds to overcome. Hopefully you didn't stare directly into the sun and burn your retinas. But no worries about losing your eyesight tonight. As the night sky will also bring something beautiful. It is the Perseid meteor shower tonight. And it's been going on for a few nights, but this is the peak. And not only is it the peak of the shower, it's a new moon. Meaning, you know, there is no moon. It's completely dark, at least. The moon's still there. But with the darkness and the peak showers, we're looking at potentially 100 meteors an hour. The best viewing conditions will be later in the night. The later you can stay up, the better. If you can make it to 11 p.m. or midnight, you really get, or maybe even wake up early before the sunrise. You're getting some of these coming in about 37 miles per second, these meteors, through Earth's atmosphere, leaving these long, gorgeous, glowing trails and making spectacular fireballs that can last several seconds and even be so substantial they'll cast shadows on the ground. I mean, how cool is this? This will be one of the best meteor showers we're going to have in a few decades because the rare moon helps the visibility. So try to find somewhere dark if you can tonight and look into the sky, because we do have pretty good conditions for this and it promises to be a show.
1: 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We're going to pick out a couple more songs and figure out what to talk about. Stick tight. Don't go. It's Maine's Coast.
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almost time to head back to school. Are you ready? And a lot of college kids heading back to college too, or maybe heading to college for the first time. Hey, what's up? It's Tarcetti on Coast 93.1. What's the big difference between college and K through 12, though? You have to pay for college, and you got to pay more this year than ever before. College costs for families are up 10% this year, now averaging $34,000 a year. Four in five families said they eliminate certain colleges because of price. But what's crazy to me is half of those college costs are paid for out of pocket, and only 22% through borrowing. Only 22% through borrowing. Y'all got $140,000 later on?

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1: Spice Girls here on Maine's Coast 93.1. If you want to be my lover, you've also got to get with my friends. Wait, really? Okay, Spice Girls, you make the rules. What's up, Star City on your trek home? Here's a question for you. How many times do you use a bath towel before washing it? I can't say I necessarily have an exact number. Three or four times, probably. If I start to think it's getting nasty. Yeah, three or four times is the most popular answer. When this question was asked, apparently one in eight of us wash it every time. Seemed a little excessive. But one in 10 of us go more than seven times without washing it. That also seems excessive. Where are you?

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1: Maine's Coast 93.1. So we're just learning that White House Press Secretary Karoline Leavitt will be stepping down from her role at the end of the month. Leavitt's just 28 years old, was the youngest person ever to hold the role. And leaving politics out of it, she just had a child, stepped away for several months in a maternity leave. And I don't know why she's leaving, but I'd venture a guess she may have gained some perspective having a child and stepping away, coming back to the role and being like, yeah, well, you know what, actually, no thanks on this.

0: Show with Kelly and Todd on Coast 93.1. If you missed just a minute, you may have missed this.
1: You know, I love dogs, but sometimes it doesn't work out. And that happened?
2: I mean, we had Alice, and then Jay brought home Frank. And
1: wait, what?
2: Yes. And Frank was a puppy. I was pregnant at the time with Wyatt. So I bring Frank to training. Well, Frank could not be trained. Frank was a nut job. So I put a baby, like a baby doll, on the table to see, like, what would Frank do with a baby doll? Ripped it apart. Just like, row, row, row. And I was like, we can't keep Frank. Frank has to go somewhere.
1: Oh, my God.
2: I had to find a new home for Frank. Frank literally had to go to a farm. Yeah. Where Frank killed all their chickens.
1: Wait, no.
2: Yes.
1: Wait, what?
2: Yes.
1: How have I never heard this story?
2: Frank killed all their chickens.
1: But literally went to a farm.
2: Yes.
1: And then killed all the chickens.
2: Yes, well, they renamed him Hank. And I was like, Frank didn't do that. Hank did. But I tried to warn you. So that's the story of Frank.
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3: CYANO. Mom, what's this water on this sign?
4: 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It rhymes with piano.
3: Cyanobacteria. That's a big word. What does it mean?
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3: 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Can Bingo still go for a swim?
4: Nope. 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
11: Overnight tonight, it'll be mostly clear and comfortable with low temperatures around 60 degrees. Mainly sunny for our Wednesday, nice low humidity, high temperatures in the low 80s with a chance for an isolated shower or rumble of thunder in the afternoon. Overnight Wednesday night, clear to partly cloudy, lows in the upper 50s to around 60. Partly sunny for Thursday with scattered showers and storms, but a lot of the day should be dry. Highs near 80. Friday into the weekend, looking great. I'm News Center Maine meteorologist Ryan Breton for Coast 93.1.
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Main's Coast 93.1. So after 7 years of sobriety, Brad Pitt is reportedly drinking again. And what's up, it's Tar City on your trek home. And Bradley Cooper is concerned. Bradley Cooper previously had supported Brad Pitt during his sobriety journey. Brad Pitt even publicly credited him. But Bradley Cooper says, hey, listen, I'm not going to judge or lecture Brad Pitt, but also

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Maine's Coast 93.1, home with the Blake Show with Kelly and Todd. What's good? It is Tarsetti on your trek home. We're into the 6 o'clock hour now. So why more people are trying dark showering before they go to bed for a better night's sleep? What is it, and does it work? Well, I will give you those answers next.

0: Main Coast 93.1, home of the Blake Show with Kelly and Ty. What's up? It is Tarsetti on Trek Home. Have you tried dark showering? It is taking off. More and more people are trying dark showering, and apparently it is good for a better night's sleep. So if you've been having a hard time getting to rest, try dark showering. You might be saying, well, what's that? Well, it's actually as simple as it sounds. It's showering in low light. And I mean, it doesn't sound like much, but it can turn a basic routine into a sort of calming ritual. It reduces stimulation, and then it also can help your body shift from a busy day into a more restful state. I mean, I think traditionally maybe you'd see this with baths, taking a tub. But dimming lights when you are in the bath or shower can ease stress, quiet racing thoughts, boost mindfulness, and even support better sleep when done before bed. So if you've been having a hard time getting to sleep, try a dark shower. And bonus, you get clean.
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0: Maine's Coast, 93.1. Home of the Blake Show with Kelly and Si. What's up? It's Tarsetti on your trek home. I'm heading to camp tonight after I get off my get off air. And I'm excited because I'm looking for complete darkness for the meteor shower tonight. It's supposed to be epic. And it's a new moon, so it's going to be dark as you could possibly hope for. It looks like rain's going to push off to the morning. And we could have as many as 100 shooting stars every hour.
1: Oh.

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Hey, it's Tri-City on Coast 93.1. I believe you can buy it until 7:59, and I hate that I even entertain this. We're not going to win, but $1 billion.

Maine's Coast 93.1 with a new one there from Noah Kahn, Orbiter. So are you your family's dining manager? Apparently, 4 in 5 families say they have a dining manager, a.k.a. someone who handles all the meal planning, shopping, and cooking. What traditionally was known as mom. Of course, it could be dad. It could be, well, it's probably not son. The dining manager spends about 2 hours every day on meal-related tasks. Is that you? For just the

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5: Coast 93.1, who needs a weather app when you've got the latest local forecast from News Center Maine?
6: Overnight tonight, it'll be mostly clear and comfortable with low temperatures around 60 degrees. Mainly sunny for our Wednesday. Nice low humidity, high temperatures in the low 80s with a chance for an isolated shower or rumble of thunder in the afternoon. Overnight Wednesday night, clear to partly cloudy. Lows in the upper 50s to around 60. Partly sunny for Thursday with scattered showers and storms, but a lot of the day should be dry. Highs near 80. Friday into the weekend, looking great. I'm News Center Maine meteorologist Ryan Breton for Coast 93.1.
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Maine's Coast 93.1, home of the Blake Show with Kelly and Todd. It's Tarsetti on your trek home, or at least it was. That is it for me. Off to enjoy my evening. I certainly hope you do the same. Enjoy the meteor shower tonight if you get a chance. Should have some really impressive shooting stars. Steelies are next. I'll see you tomorrow here on Coast. I know.

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0: 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Then reach out. This is Coast 93.1, home of The Blake Show in the morning. And your hit music...

Coast 93.1, how you doing? It's Steelzy. Well, there is a swimming ban at Wells Beach now after a great white shark was confirmed within 500 yards of the beach. Shark invasions in Maine this summer.

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Coast 93.1, home of the Blake Show with Kelly and Todd. Tomorrow morning, they'll hook you up with tickets to see Andy Grammer at Bow in the Pines on the 19th. It all happens on the Blake Show with Kelly and Todd tomorrow morning. Here's Somber. My body isn't ready.

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0: The Blake Show with Kelly and Todd on Coast 93.1. If you missed just a minute, you may have missed this.
1: You know, I love dogs, but sometimes it doesn't work out. And that happened?
2: I mean, we had Alice, and then Jay brought home Frank. And
1: wait, what?
2: Yes. And Frank was a puppy. I was pregnant at the time with Wyatt. So I bring Frank to training. Well, Frank could not be trained. Frank was a nut job. So I put a baby, like a baby doll, on the table to see, like, what would Frank do with a baby doll? Ripped it apart. Just like, row, row, row. And I was like, we can't keep Frank. Frank has to go somewhere.
1: Oh, my God.
2: I had to find a new home for Frank. Frank literally had to go to a farm. Yeah. Where Frank killed all their chickens.
1: Wait, no.
2: Yes.
1: Wait, what?
2: Yes.
1: How have I never heard this story?
2: Frank killed all their chickens.
1: Went to a farm.
2: Yes.
1: And then killed all the chickens.
2: Yes, well, they renamed him Hank. And I was like, Frank didn't do that. Hank did. But I tried to warn you. So that's the story of Frank.
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3: 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That's the power of Portland Ovations. For nearly a century, Ovations has brought incredible artists and unforgettable performances to Maine, connecting audiences with the creativity, culture, and energy of live performing arts. From music and dance to theater, every experience is designed to spark curiosity, inspire imagination, and bring people together. And the impact goes far beyond the stage. Through education programs, community events, and partnerships with schools, Portland Ovations helps people of all ages discover the joy and power of the performing arts. Because when artists and audiences connect, something powerful happens. 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Portland Ovations, where live performances bring our community together.
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4: Coast 93.1, who needs a weather app when you've got the latest local forecast from News Center Maine?
5: Overnight tonight, it'll be mostly clear and comfortable with low temperatures around 60 degrees. Mainly sunny for our Wednesday, nice low humidity, high temperatures in the low 80s with a chance for an isolated shower or rumble of thunder in the afternoon. Overnight Wednesday night, clear to partly cloudy, lows in the upper 50s to around 60. Partly sunny for Thursday with scattered showers and storms, but a lot of the day should be dry. Highs near 80. Friday into the weekend, looking great. I'm News Center Maine meteorologist Ryan Breton for Coast 93.1.
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Hey, it's Steelz. So check this out. 24,000 Americans were surveyed and asked the question, how many times do you typically use a bath towel before washing it? The most popular answer was 2 to 3 times, with some people saying they'll wash their towel once a week. That's what I do. You're only drying your body off after you've taken a shower. It's clean.

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